0: Nice, nice. That's Promises, Cleo Soul. And before that, Just an Illusion by Imagination. You tuned to Tom Brown and the Brown Out. We'll be right back.
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0: 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We're back at it again with Down to the Bone, Get Up and Dance.

Hey, you tuned to Tom Brown and the Brown Hour. Before this, Leanne LaHavas with Seven Times. And of course, this classic track, a friend of mine, Lonnie Liston Smith with Expansions. Hey, we'll be right back. Hey, winding down the last 10 minutes of the Brown Hour, your host, Tom Brown. Here's Jeff Lover with a song I wrote with him, Full Moon.

I've had some fun. I hope you have too. Thank you so much for tuning into Solar Radio and listening to The Brown Out with Tom Brown. I'm your host. Coming up shortly, Gail Johnson. Oh, she's a killer keyboard player with The Pink Room. I'm here every second Monday of the month from midnight to 2 a.m. I hope you come back and join us. Taking us out is Lenny White featuring Chaka Khan on a Bernard Wright track, Who Do You Love? Peace. I'll see you next time.

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2: Whoa.

Yeah, I like that Damon Day and 3 style. All right now. Up next, Crystal Wallace. This is a track she calls My Praise.

Yeah, that's nice. Little bit of gospel music for you. Come on with your fancy footwork. This is Reagan Whiteside on the flute. All right.

I want to let you know that the Peak Room is sponsored by Opulent Event Venue. If you're in the Collegeville, Pennsylvania area in the United States and you need some place to celebrate, you got to go to Opulent Event Venue. Go to their website. Check them out. When I

yeah, Stevie Wonder, classic Stevie Wonder, Do I Do. I'm your first lady of smooth jazz, Gail Johnson. Check out guitarist Dee Brown, a track he calls Finesse.

yeah, Dee Brown, that was nice. That was sweet. Let's dig back into the archives. The Queen of Keys, Patrice Russian, Forget Me Not. Oh. 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
2: Oh yeah, this is my guy, Richard Elliott. I love his tenor sax playing. This is a track he calls Straight Up Down. To dance with Gail. Ooh. Yeah, I know we got some two-steppers in the house. What's up, UK? I know it's early in the morning, but if you're up listening,

was a track entitled Tongue Tied by Marshall Charloff. Okay. 496 West, Velvet Groove. You're in a peak room with your First Lady of Smooth Jazz, Gail Johnson, here on Soul Art Radio, your classic and 21st century soul station.

was the keyboard wizard Jeff Lorber. Track he calls Teardrops in the Rain for Shelley. Nice, Jeff. Up next, New Days by Isaiah Gatawa.

Vincent Moore. Friends in Philadelphia. Okay, I'm going to put myself in that bunch, Vince. Yeah, this is nice. Nice and smooth. The way we do it right here

Jazz and Peak, track called Glow. For my girl Glow, she's up in heaven. I know she's shining down. Oh yeah. I love that track. Up next, the James Morgan Trio, West Coast Smooth.

was a track called Positivity. Oh yeah. We're gonna let Abe LaMarcus close us out with a track called Love Is a Verb. You guys go and love on somebody, and I'll see you again.

0: been hanging out with Gail Johnson, the First Lady of Smooth Jazz, in the Pink Room. The doors are now closed, but we'll be open again on Sunday at 6 p.m. on the West Coast, 9 p.m. on the East Coast, and 2 a.m. in the UK. Right here on Solar Radio, your classic and 21st century soul station. 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

Good evening, I'm Deanne Hines, and you're tuned into Moonlit Rhythms on Solar Radio. Tonight we're boarding the most famous locomotive in music history. For over 30 years, Soul Train provided a national stage for the very best in R&B, soul and jazz. It wasn't just a television show, it was a cultural movement. Even though our show is pre-recorded this evening, the party is very much alive. I've just posed a question on our Facebook page. If you could have joined the famous Soul Train line for just one song, which track would have seen you showing off your best moves? I look forward to reading your choices. We begin with our signature call to the dance floor. It's Cliff Noble's.

understand the early energy of the show, we go back to 1971. Don Cornelius wanted a theme that captured the gritty, funky heart of the streets. He turned to the legendary saxophonist King Curtis for a track called Hot Potatoes. It was the very first sound listeners heard on the pilot episode.

King Curtis, raw and soulful. Now to a track that became a literal command for the dancers. The Rimshots gave us 7654321, Blow Your Whistle, in 1975. If you close your eyes, you can almost see the sequins and the bell bottoms moving down the line.

By 1974, a new sound was emerging on the show, one that was smoother and more rhythmic. The Hughes Corporation took Rock the Boat all the way to number one in the US, and it became a prototype for the disco era that Soul Train would champion so heavily.

0: Pure Sunshine there from the Hughes Corporation. I've got another question for you, so head over to Facebook and let me know your responses. Don Cornelius was the epitome of cool. Who do you think was the best dressed artist ever to grace the Soul Train stage? I think that's going to be a tough one, don't you? Let me know. Now for a man whose voice was as deep as the ocean. Barry White was a frequent guest, and in 1974, he gave us this US number one smash.
1: I've heard people say that too much of anything is not good for you, baby. But I don't know about that. As many times as we've loved and we've shared love and made love, it doesn't seem to me like it's enough. It's just not enough, baby. It's just not enough.

maestro himself, Barry White. As we move towards the end of the decade, the Solar label, standing for Soul of Los Angeles Records, became intertwined with the show's identity. The Whispers gave us this timeless groove in 1979, reaching number 2 in the UK chart. Here's And the Beat Goes On.

the Whispers, keeping it sophisticated. Don Cornelius actually started his own record label, appropriately named Soul Train Records. He formed an in-house vocal group called the Soul Train Gang to record the show's themes and incidental music. From 1975, here's their self-titled album.

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0: Soul Train Gang, keeping it in the family. Another family that dominated the mid-70s were the Silvers. With their incredible harmonies and Freddie Perren's production, they hit number one in the US with This Infectious Slice of Boogie Fever.

the Silvers bringing that fever. Now, a group that brought a spiritual and jazz-inflected sophistication to the show, Earth, Wind & Fire, were more than a band. They were a spectacle. This 1978 classic reached number 3 in the UK and remains a dance floor essential.

Earth, Wind and Fire. Simply celestial. So now in 1978, Chaka Khan stepped out from Rufus to launch a solo career that would define the decade. With Ashford and Simpson behind the pen, she gave us an anthem that reached number 11 in the UK with I'm Every Woman.

Chaka Khan, a true powerhouse. Now, the Isley Brothers were masters of the crossover, blending rock guitar with deep soul. In 1973, Ernie Isley fused drenched guitar on That Lady, left the Soul Train audience spellbound.

1974, MFSB and the Three Degrees created a track that became the show's most famous theme. It shot to number one in the US and gave the world an acronym we still use today, the Sound of Philadelphia.

You're listening to Moonlit Rhythms with me, Deanne Hines. Head over to our Facebook page for our third question of the night. Which Soul Train performance do you remember most vividly? Was it the dancing or the music that caught your attention? We continue our celebration of the show that Don Cornelius called the hippest trip in America. We begin with a man who could command the room with just a whisper. Marvin Gaye's 1977 performance of Got to Give It Up is often cited as one of the most coolest moments in the show's history. Let me know if you agree.

Marvin Gaye there, the definition of effortless cool. By the early 80s, the solo label was in full swing. Shalamar became the quintessential soul train group, featuring dancers Jeffrey Daniel, Jodie Watley. In 1982, they gave us the UK Top 5 classic, A Night to Remember.

Shalimar there bringing the style. The show was always a tribute to the dancers, and Sister Sledge captured that spirit perfectly in 1979. Produced by Nile Rodgers and Bernard Edwards, this UK Top 10 hit was a salute to the kings and queens on the dance floor.

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With that chic-inspired groove. If you wanted to test the stamina of the Soul Train line, you played the Commodores from 1977. This is raw, uncut funk that reached number 5 in the US. It's got to be Brick House.

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0: Gladys Knight now and the Pips were known for their impeccable synchronised choreography, perfectly suited for the cameras of Soul Train. So in 1973, they took this Jim Weatherly song to number one in the US.

Gladys Knight's voice is pure gold. I've got a final question for you on Facebook, so let me know what your responses are. Soul Train was famous for its guest interviews. If you could have asked any soul legend one question back then, who would it be and what would you ask? Now for a track that pushed the dancers to their limits. Tower of Power brought the Oakland funk to Los Angeles with What

lot of power with that precision brass. The Emotions brought a sweet gospel-inflected harmony to the disco era in 1977 with Maurice White at the helm. They hit number 4 in the UK with Best of My Love.

pure joy there from the emotions. Now, as the 80s arrived, Rick James brought a new aggressive energy to the show. He called it punk funk. From 1981, this is the bass heavy Give It To Me Baby.

King of Groove there, Rick James. Lakeside was the ultimate showman, often appearing in full pirate or cowboy regalia. In 1980, they took us on a fantastic voyage that remains a funk classic.

Now, Kool and the Gang was the master of mid-70s street groove. Long before they became pop superstars, they were the darlings of the Soul Train audience, with tracks like Hollywood Swinging.

Kool and the Gang in their prime. In 1980, Jermaine Jackson teamed up with Stevie Wonder to create a track that bridged the gap between Motown's legacy and the new decade's polish. A UK top 10 hit, this is Let's Get Serious.

0: Jermaine Jackson there with that Stevie Wonder magic. James Brown's backing band, the JBs, gave us this relentless rhythm in 1973. It's the very essence of the Soul Train line.
1: Hit it.

Now, sometimes a groove is so powerful it simply demands to be played. The Brothers Johnson, under the meticulous guidance of Quincy Jones, delivered this platinum-certified smash in 1980. Let's keep the momentum going just a little bit longer.

taking things in a slightly more sophisticated direction, we find The Wonderful Odyssey. This 1977 classic reached the UK top 5 and perfectly captures the urban jazz-inflected soul that the Soul Train audience adored.

Now, we cannot talk about the late 70s without mentioning George Clinton and the P-Funk era. This track changed the game with its synthesized bass line and became an instant favourite for the more adventurous dancers on the show.

We close our journey tonight with a sophisticated orchestral sound that defined the late night dance floors. The Sal Soul Orchestra, led by Vincent Montana Jr., gave us Nice and Nasty in 1976. It's the perfect, elegant end to our trip.

And with that final sweeping arrangement from the Salle Soul Orchestra, our trip on the Soul Train comes to an end. I hope you've enjoyed revisiting the hits, the styles, and the memories of a show that defined a generation. I'm Deanne Hines. Thank you for joining me for Moonlit Rhythms on Solar Radio. Don't forget to check out our famous page to see all the wonderful responses to my questions. Until next time, as Don Cornelius would say, love, peace, and soul. Good night from me.

of my shows and enjoyed them on the stations that I've played on, and taken time to write to me or even communicate with modern communications, and are still listening. Thank you very, very much. And that, as they say, is just about it for this show. Whatever you're doing, stay safe, stay soulful, and stay true to yourself. I'll leave you with this from those early days of solo in 1984 and 85 from Percy Larkin's Strangers into Lovers. Cheers now. Bye-bye.

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Mr. P, back in the hot seat, getting you ready for Monday, getting you ready for the week ahead. Smooth Soul and R&B, a few other bits thrown in for good measure, as you know, 6 to 8 on a Monday morning, solar sunrise. Let's do this.

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Kicking off with Lyndon David Hall, Wanna Be Another You. We have Maxwell, Welcome, and D'Angelo in the background, Smooth. In my opinion, lovely way to start a Monday morning. But I'm biased.

set you back with Vertical Hold. Seems you're much too busy. Angie Stone, lead singer, yes. Did you know that? 1993 on that one. Was it go? Good morning to early risers, Des Gray. We say a big shout out to Des Gray, his wife Tina, his son Michael, daughter-in-law Yasmin, and granddaughter Imogen off to Brands Hatch for a track day. His son Michael, that bike looks beautiful. Be very careful, no wheelies. Have a great day, guys. Mr. P, Solar Radio, Solar Sunrise 6 to 8 on a Monday morning. 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Let's take you back with Shantae Moore. This is Love's Tale.

Radio, your classic and 21st century soul station, Mr. P, 6 to 8 on a Monday morning, solar sunrise. Smooth soul and R&B, few other bits thrown in for good measure. We've got the Mr. P mini mix, top of the first hour. We go into the mix. How we doing at clubs? Once you're awake a little bit more. We've got to say a big shout out to everyone who come down to Love Soul Fridays on Friday, interestingly. Big shout out to the crew down there, Love Soul, LP, Afro D, all the gang down there, mate. We had a wicked night. So we've got a brand new Friday for you, Lord Hill, Bexley Heath. And it's going rather well. We had our third instalment. Next one's coming up. I'll give you the date for that in just a bit. But we'd love to see you there, of course. Shout outs on the way, loads of great music. Let's do this.

0: Setting you back with Jennifer Holliday, Love Stories. Love that tune. Mr. Pete, Solar Sunrise. We say good morning to Andy Ledger this morning. Good morning to you. We say good morning to Dave Burns. Our very own Tony Lee in the house. Never normally up this early. Wait, I wouldn't be either. I need more sleep. We say good morning to Jack Cotton in the house. Hope you are well. Have a nice day at work. And my good friend Kathy Edwards. We also say a big thank you to Kathy Edwards for a lovely pint of Zero Guinness on Friday. And now I'm on. Went down a treat.
1: But I'm still ready to do this.
0: More shout outs on the way, more great music.
1: Head up.
0: Let's do this.

say a very good morning to Marilyn Lee, Dave Dawson, MJ and WD, Robin Coley in the house. Good morning. Philip Metcalf, Axel LR. Good morning to you. That's Menagerie. Now I Realize. Take you back to the New Jack Swing for a Monday morning. I've got to say, Mr. Pete is very, very happy because if you have a ticket for May's Boat Party, I'm going to get to see you. Back spinning tunes on the solar boat. It's been a long time. But I'm very, very looking forward to it. Can't wait. Bank holiday weekend stuff.

fantastic. Dave Lee's Sunburst Band Every Day. A Mr. P favourite. And as it seems, Axel LR favourite as well. Feel good tunes for your Monday morning. Getting you ready for Monday. Getting you ready for the week ahead. We can do this, guys. We can do it. It's going to be all right. Trust me, I'm a DJ. I think I might give that a spin on the boat. What do you think? Yeah, I thought so. 15 minutes, we go into the mix. Top of the hour, six tracks back to back in the mix. Mr. Pete Stiley,

absolutely love that tune. Brian Power, Kathy Coffin's Can We Pretend? Beautiful mix. I love everything he does, to be honest. Big up Brian Power. So good morning to Geraldine Wake. Ian John's in the house. Probably in the car on the way over to the studio. Ish. Drive careful, mate. So good morning to Michael Stavrenou, Papa Michael. Good morning to Karen Marples in the house. All the early risers, wherever you're listening on the planet, thanks for choosing solar. Thanks for tuning in to little old Mr. Pete.

So Mr. P's got a date for your diary. This is coming up real soon. 2nd of May, Saturday, the 2nd of May, Esher Rugby Club. Back in Time Festival. This is a big, big, big, big, big, big, big event. I need you to go and Google it because there's so many acts. I just ain't got time to tell you. Me and Ash Selector will be opening up proceedings at this festival. And also, Carol Thompson and Sybil will be playing live. So it's only fitting we have some Carol Thompson while we're playing some reggae. Saturday, 2nd of May, Esher Rugby Club, Back in Time Festival. It's a big gig. Hundreds of people will be there. And it's a big lineup. Go and have a look. Back in Time Festival.

Trevor Waters, Love Me Tonight, Mr. B-Fave. You'll have heard me play that before on the show, right? Plays the same old tunes at Mr. P. Carol Thompson, I'm so sorry. If you want to see her playing live, 2nd of May, Isha Rugby Club, back in time. It's a festival. It's their first one, and they're smashing it. Massive lineup. You've got to go and Google it. Back in time events, you can check them out on all socials as well. So it's top of the first hour. Mr. P goes into the mix with a Mr. P mini mix. 6 tracks back to back.

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Mr. P, 6 to 8 on a Monday morning. Getting you ready for Monday, getting you ready for the week ahead. It's Solar Sunrise. Smooth soul and R&B, a few other bits thrown in for good measure. Top of the first hour, we go into the mix. Six tracks back to back in the mix. Taking to the back of the stack this week for the mix. We'll have a little rundown of what we had this morning for you. Right, we kicked off with Tina Marie, Square Biz. We had Surface, Falling in Love. The Manhattans with Crazy. Thelma Houston, used to hold me so tight. Now she's got arthritis.

All right, just over 30 minutes on the dial for Mr. Pete. Of course, Ian John's In for Breakfast show business, 8 till 10 today here on Solar Radio. 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Right, let's get back to the programme. Jaheim ain't leaving without you. 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

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Usher, Don't Waste My Time, featuring Ella May. 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

Mr. P has got a very, very busy weekend. I've got dates for your diary. I'm out on the Saturday, the Sunday and the Monday. Saturday, of course, like I told you, we've got the Back in Time Festival. Sunday, I'm on the boat. Of course. Who's got their tickets? Can't wait to see you all there. And then on the Monday, Love Soul returns to Bexley Heath in Gara on the Monday, May Day from 3 till 9. Mr. P and the gang, Love Soul crew. If you get yourself down to Bexley Heath, come down and see us. You'll love it. I hope.

As Ian John says, Terence Trent, A Place Near Nottingham. I love that, mate. If you let me stay, Mr. P loves TTD. TTD. Don't replace that for S. Oh, dear. It's Solar Radio. 15 minutes on left on the dial for Mr. P. Time for coffee for Ian John's. Or chai latte, should I say. If I get that wrong, I'm in real trouble.

0: Mr. Pete, Son of Sunrise, taking you back. Terence Trent D'Arby, if you let me stay. Level 42, Something About You. And Shep Pettibone with some extreme button pushing. Just remind me to only play 4 minutes of that. I love that tune. So 10 minutes on the dial for Mr. Pete. I'm going to play you something I really like. I'm digging through my record boxes and I found this tune. I remember it from years and years and years and years ago. So we're going to play it. Let me know what you think. And if you remember the tune too. I think if you went raving, you'd remember it. 10 minutes on the dial for Mr. P. Ian Johns is here and he is waiting. He's tapping his fingers on the desk. He can't wait to get on there and play some tunes for you at 8 o'clock for the breakfast show. 8 till 10. No need to go anywhere. You know, to keep it solar. Shep Pettibone.
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0: Some randomness for a Monday morning. Crisisco Aphrodisiac. I've just heard that in a week, and I've just had to slip it in there somewhere. If you was an 88, 89 raver, you would have definitely heard that. Brings back some memories. All right, 5 minutes on the dial for Mr. P. Time for, yeah, one more. Let's have one more. Tried and tested music here on Solar Radio. Just after this.
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0: Right, that's the last one from me. I'm going to be out of here just after this. Ian Johns, ready to go. 8 till 10, breakfast show business. Hope you've enjoyed the show. Have a great week. Have a great Monday. I hope you're ready now. See you next week. Take care yourselves.

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1: Morning, Angela. Morning. Did you have a nice day off last week, did you? What do you mean you had the whole week off? That's not right. Morning, everybody. Good morning and welcome to Monday. Welcome to breakfast on your classic and 21st century soul station. We are Solar Radio, your classic and 21st century soul station. Thank you very much to the wonderful Mr. P. Hard-working man, is he? Very hard-working. So he tells me. So today is May the 11th, 2026. It is the 131st day of the year, leaving 234 days remaining in 2026. We'll soon be mentioning the C word and getting ready for 2027. Sunrise this morning was at 5:19 and sunset was at, or will be at, 20:35, depending on where you are in the UK. And goodness gracious me, was it chilly this morning? Oh, it was just 2 degrees. One more degree and I would have had to drive down the road singing, "Where?"

0: Did you have a nice weekend? I'm glad you did. I had a lovely weekend, thank you. Although it was a tiring one, I must admit. Was back at Brands Hatch yesterday for a little bit of British touring cars. And get this. My hero in touring cars is Jason Plato. 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And I went to go to the loo, and I stood, not in the loo, but outside. 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Didn't ask him for an autograph, never asked him for a picture. You idiot. Wow. Unbelievable. So as I say, hope you had a good weekend. It was a bit of a horrible weekend weather-wise. It's not going to be a nice week for weather this week. It's going to be cold and chilly. The south will see cloud and showers. These will clear to sunshine throughout the afternoon. Or short term, sunny spells elsewhere, but the odd shower in the northeast, clouding over in the northwest later on. The top temperature in the UK today is a scorching 13 degrees. 13 degrees, my goodness.
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0: And for those who've already done it, thank you very much. We'll be mentioning you in a little while. If you haven't done it, if you've got the time, get on it.

And a good time about making good music, as per usual, Candice Woodson. And that's her version of Thelma Houston's I'm Here Again. She released it in 1979. Candice, a couple of weeks ago. Wonder if that'll be in the Sweet Rhythms chart later on today. Oh, I don't know. So, you want to know what's on the programme this morning, do you? I'll tell you then. In that case, I'll tell you because I'm a nice guy. So everybody tells me. Goodness knows what person they're speaking to, but apparently so. So today, if it is your birthday, I will be telling you who you celebrate your birthday with today. Of course, 11th of May, 2026. I have a brand new song of the week for you. A heavenly piece of sunshine, soulful goodness just for you. And that'll be here around about 9 o'clock. The wordy word this week, I don't know if it's easy or not. I know I've got the answer in front of me, but I'm not sure if it's an easy one. But I'm sure you'll have a go. It gets the grey matter going for a Monday morning. And of course, we will have a coffee break around about 9:45 as well. Just, well, as many people say, we'll have a biscuit break around about 9:45. That's what we got for you on breakfast this morning. Hope you can stick around till 10:00.

born in the United States of America and now a citizen of Germany, and also a young lady who makes fantastic music. Terry Green with Dino Sirius and Brandon Lane and Starlight. That's good. That's a nice song for us to shake our cornflakes to on a Monday morning. Other cereals, of course, are available. If it's porridge, oh dear, makes a mess. If you start shaking porridge this morning,

You can find that on his new album. The album is called Blue Chevette. And the artist is Charles Jenkins. Oh, how very formal. Why do you just call yourself Charlie? No, Charles. Featuring Rave On and MC Lights. And that's called Wedding Day. That's my wedding anniversary soon. Oh, yes, it is. Been married to my wife for 28 years. Well, I will have been on the 30th of May. Good morning, Karen Marples. Hope you're well today, Karen. Thank you so much for popping in and saying hello. Jonathan McHugh, very good morning to you. And Sue Powis as well. She's shaking her cornflakes this morning. Nancy Ann Lester, very good morning to you. And Andrew Jackson as well. Morning, morning, morning, morning. Also to Marilyn Lee. And Brari and Goko. Dave Burns is in this morning. Morning to you both. Also to Michael Vaught. Morning, Michael. Georgina Hills. Tex James. So good we have to mention him twice. The man who missed his mention on Saturday and then sent me a message and said, "You missed me out." No, I didn't. You were there twice. Tex James. Three times today. Tex James. Chris Bridgman. Good morning to you. Kev Dealey. Morning to you as well. And Christine Behan. Morning to our very own and the master of breakfast, Robbie Peters. Catherine and Tony Dyke. A very good morning to you. And to Colin Mitchell. Ruth Imber, hope you're keeping well on this Monday morning. The wonderful, the lovely David Noyes. Lloyd Mulder is also in as well today. Good morning, Lloyd. MSP, Michael Stavarino, Papa Michael. Andy Ledger, Dave Dawson, Phil Medcalf. Good morning to you, Philip. Hope you're keeping well. Jan Bowie, bonjour to Axel LR. Stephen Feehan, very good morning to you. Angela Whitby Holforth, morning to you as well. And Sean Mansell. Also, Katrina Stewart, very good morning to you. And Simon Manny's in as well this morning. Morning to you, Simon. Hope you're keeping well. Crikey, the list gets longer every week.

So officially, her album, that's Hill Street Soul by the way, was released on Friday, 8th of May, known to everybody as Motorhead Day, for some unknown reason. Back in the day from Hill Street Soul, from the album, I can't even pronounce it because, but it's a great album anyway, so catch it, just wonderful. Morning, Rich. Rich Carter's in, Jess Tessa, and of course Steve Simmons on Blue Sky this morning. Morning to you. Hope you're keeping well this morning. Janice Tatum, very good morning to you, and to Bev Welsher as well. Thank you for popping in and saying hello. And all I'm going to say is this. On the 11th of May, if it's your birthday today, a very happy birthday to you. You celebrate your birthday with, amongst others, Irving Berlin, composer. Now, this is ironic. The man who wrote God Bless America was born today, 1888, in Russia. And he died. True. He died on September the 22nd, 1989. He was 101 years old. That's a good innings, isn't it? Phil Silvers. Actor, Sergeant Bilko, born today, 1911 in New York, died on the 1st of November, 1985. He was 74 years old. Richard Dean Taylor. Now, I thought my wife wouldn't get this one, but she did. She went, oh, our Dean Taylor. Yes. Singer, songwriter, Motown producer as well. Was born today, 1939, in Toronto, in Canada. He died in January, 7th of January, 2022. He's 82 years old. Eric Burdon, the singer-songwriter, the man who formed The Animals, and also one of our all-time favourite funk soul bands, War, believe it or not. He was born today, 1941, in Newcastle-upon-Tyne, Y.I., and he's 85 years

0: Born today, 1948, in Hanover, in Germany. She was 78 years old today. Jeremy Paxman, a man who I've met on a cruise that I went on not so long ago. Unfortunately, he's not a well man anymore. Broadcaster, journalist, TV presenter, and a man who came out with that wonderful phrase when they wouldn't answer the question. So he asked him 17 times, and he still wouldn't answer the question. Born today, Leeds, Yorkshire, 76 years old. Happy birthday, Jeremy. John Parrott, former world snooker champion in 1991 and now TV presenter. Born today in 1964 in Liverpool. He's 62 years old. Sadly, we lost today in 1981 a man, and I'm going to play one of his songs in a little while, Robert Nesta Marley. He died today. Bob Marley, of course. He was 36 years old in Miami. He died from skin cancer, which started in his big toe. So if you celebrate your birthday today, happy birthday to you. Happy birthday to Ethel Lindsay as well.
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0: Cool, that's the week gone already if we're talking about Dave Fleming's breakfast programme.

So not only was he a superb Motown producer, he produced that, one of his most famous songs. R.D. Taylor, Richard Dean Taylor, was born today, and he would have celebrated his birthday today on the 11th of May. He died in 2022. He was 82 years old. There's a Ghost in My House from 1967. Of course, written by the fabulous Holland Dozier Holland. What a tune that is. Now, when I worked on independent radio, I used to try and do a little bit of a funny joke for my next song. Shall I do it? I think I'll try. Bob Marley is walking down the road and he sees a baker's shop. And he walks up to the baker's shop and he looks in the window and he thinks, oh, lovely. Pops into the baker's shop. The baker says to him,

Bob Marley, jamming 1979 from the album Exodus. Bob, of course, died today, 1981. He was just 36 years old. Today, May the 11th, is also, get this, International Eat What You Want Day. Hey, I like that type of day. That's a good one. It's also Somerset Day today, celebrating Somerset as a place to live, work and enjoy. If you live in Somerset, happy Somerset Day to you. Morning to Edward Curzon. Morning, Edward. Hope you're keeping well, my friends. Also to Steve O'B as well. Good morning to you. If you're all keen and eager for today's wordy words, I'll tell you what the line is after this super song from Foster Rogue.

good, isn't it? Yeah. Danny, when is it officially out? Or is it officially out already? I'm not sure. Foster Rogue featuring Beverly Skeeton here for that. That's the mellow mix. We like the mellow mix. And Danny knows I like my stuff mellow as well. Morning, Des Gray. Morning, Des. Hope you're well this morning, my friend. Also to Geraldine Wake. Her Majesty, the Queen of Barnsley, has arrived. We are honoured. We are very honoured for royalty to enjoy our breakfast programme here on Solar Radio. So, today's wordy words. Yeah, I know you're champing at the bit for it today. I can hear. I can see as well. All you have to do is tell me what song does this line come from. I think it's easy-ish. Okay? Just easy-ish. If you know what song the line comes from, email ianjohnsonsolarradio.com. Send me a message on Facebook Messenger, on Twitter, on Blue Sky, or on Instagram. Don't put it on the thread on Facebook. If you do, I'll have to send the boys around and they'll sort you out, if you know what I mean. So today's line is, I pick you up when you're feeling low. This comes so easy for me. It means so much, this love I've found. I bet the music holds the key. I pick you up when you're feeling low. This comes so easy for me. It means so much, this love I've found. I bet the music holds the key. If you know what song that line comes from, you can either Facebook message me or, of course, you can email ianjohnsonsolarradio.com and tell me what song it comes from. I played the answer for you just before the governor at 10 o'clock this morning.

0: former song of the week from that brilliant album, What's It Gonna Be by Tom Funk. Just love that album, I think it's so good. And that is the single off the album, it's called For Love. Tom Funk featuring Omar, of course. How did you not know that? He's unmistakably Omar. So, Wordy Word is on the go. I thought it was quite easy because I've got the answer in front of me, but it's obviously not. So I'll give you the line one more time. So get the recorders going so you can put it into AI and they'll say, oh, I know what that song is. I pick you up when you're feeling low. This comes so easy for me. It means so much, this love I found. I bet the music holds the key. Okay. If you know what song that comes from, email Ian Johnson, solarradio.com. Send me a message on Facebook Messenger. One more time. Okay. I pick you up when you're feeling low. This comes so easy for me. It means so much, this love I found. I bet the music holds the key. Morning to Wendy. Wendy Foy, good morning to you. Myself and Wendy normally go and take the dogs for the walk in the morning, but today, no. We're off to get our nails done.
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you know, it was released in March. All those months ago. Mr. Math, forget it. Don't stress, something that you mustn't do. Because, of course, it's Mental Health Awareness Month. But this week is a very special week in the week of mental health awareness, because today, of course, it is Mental Health Week in the UK, which means on Thursday it is Wear Green for 2026 Day. Join us and Wear It Green Day on Thursday the 14th of May during Mental Health Awareness Week. Let's turn the world green for the good of mental health. If you can take part on this day, wear something green. That'd be brilliant. If you can't, don't worry about it. You can wear anything green anytime at all. And it's all, of course, for mental health awareness. So that's coming up on Thursday as well. So I have a brand new song of the week for you. It's a heavenly song of the week. I just love it so much. But now it's time to hear, for the final time, my current song of the week. This is Crackerzat featuring Olivia St. Lewis and Nothing But Love.

0: just fantastic. That's why I made it my Song of the Week for last week. And it's the last time you can hear it as a Song of the Week as well. Crackerzat, featuring Olivier St. Louis. Nothing But Love. You can find it on the EP Sun, which is due out in its entirety at the end of this week. Ishar Kasbar, very good morning to you. Thank you so much for the kind words as well. Glad you could join us on Solar Radio on this Monday morning for brekkie. Shaking our cornflakes to our heart's content. Absolutely. So Wordy Word is on the go. Yeah, Terry Peck has said, oh, it's not an easy one today. I didn't think it would be, but well, thank you, Terry, for your email. Email Ian Johns at solarradio.com. Send me a message on Facebook Messenger and tell me what song does this line come from. I pick you up when you're feeling low. This comes so easy for me. It means so much, this love I found. I bet the music holds the key. Not an easy one. Not an easy one. So, new Song of the Week is on the way.
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0: 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It's time to get up and go. You are locked into Monday Morning Breakfast with Ian Johns on Solar Radio.
1: 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Lovely.

Isn't That Good? My song of the week this week. Ash Selector also loves it so much. Otis Kane. And the song is called Heaven. My brand new song of the week. And you can hear it again on the Adventures in the Land of Music on Saturday between 2 and 4 o'clock with me. You might hear it. You might hear it with someone else as well. I don't know. You might do. So Wordy Wordy's on the go. So far we have one correct answer. Derek Ketteringham has tried. Thank you for trying, Derek. I'll give you the line as we go back in time. 1982 this year. Two songs from 1982, including this from the BB&Q band.

0: As Lloyd Mulder says, it's a banger. And as the Sainsbury's advert goes, he says it's a banger. Good morning to Jilly Cannon. Morning, Jilly. Hey, you can stay in bed as long as you like. Get yourself sorted. Get your head together, etc., etc. Jilly, I feel for you. I know how it is to have a not-so-good week. She said, I tried to find out what the wordy word is, but it's too hard for me today. But Jilly, thank you very much for getting in contact today. Speaking of which, shall I give it to you one more time? I'll give it to you more than one more time as well. I pick you up when you're feeling low. This comes so easy for me. It means so much, this love I found. I bet the music holds the key. Clue number one, it was released in 1979, and the guy who recorded the song was actually a drummer more than anything else. But it's one of, in fact, it is his biggest song that he's ever done. Morning to Tim Southcott as well. Enjoying the few bangers this morning, are we, Tim?
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0: Solar. Shall we have another one?

tune. Two Corkers from 1982. First of all, BB&Q band Imagination from the album All Night Long, and then from the album Hot Fun, also released in 82, Dayton and Meet the Man. Whose theme tune was that? I'm not asking because I don't know. I do know. I'm just asking if you know. Whose theme tune was it, eh? Whose theme tune? Bless. May he rest in peace. What's the late great Froggy? That was his theme tune. Marvellous. Simon Manny, have yourself another go, my friends. But you had a go. Thank you very much. Do you want to know something interesting? It was 3 years ago today. I was not in a good place. I met Simon. I met him at Mission Young. A gig at the Jazz Cafe. No, it wasn't. It was at Pizza Express in Holborn. And what a night it was as well. I sat in the corner trying to keep away from everybody, but it was great. Simon, it was great to meet you, and also very good to have a nice long chat with you as well. We must do it again, but not today. I don't know. Love this tune. This is Tom Hansen.

0: Can't wait for the album to come out. Down to the Bone. What can I say? They're just getting better and better and better. The album is called This Way Forward. It's out on June the 1st. And they're featuring, of course, Hill Street Soul. And we heard it already this morning. We have. And that's called Get Up and Dance. Their current single. Good morning to Ardith and Daniel in the southwest of France. They said bonjour, enjoying the bangers whilst mowing on the garden tractor. And it's sunny. All right, okay, don't rub it in. Looking out the window, the little bit of the window that I can actually see, it's still looking sunny here in London town. Hopefully it's sunny where you are this morning as well. So, wordy words, what can I say? Everybody keeps telling me how difficult it is today. No, it's not Norman Connors either, with the clue of a drummer. So the line today is, I'll pick you up when you're feeling low. This comes so easy for me. It means so much, this love I found. I bet the music holds the key. So the clue was, released in 1979. Second clue, he's a drummer. Third clue, he was the original drummer for the Headhunters. All right, so it's not Norman Connors. No, it wasn't. And he's still with us today. Ma, and he's still making music as well. So, 1979, the man is a drummer. He was the original drummer for Herbie Hancock's band, The Headhunters. And the line is, I'll pick you up when you're feeling low. This comes so easy for me. It means so much, this love I found. I bet the music holds the key. It's his biggest tune as well. And I think it's just great. Wonderful. Email ianjohnsonsolarradio.com. Send me a message on Facebook Messenger if you know the answer. And I shall play the answer for you just before the governor at 10 o'clock today. And I'm looking forward to that immensely. Yes, you watch. I'm going to get inundated now with answers. They go, oh, I know it is.
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remember I was saying to you earlier this morning, Wendy Foy is going off to get her nails done. I said, me and her go, well, take the dogs for a walk. She said, you've already done that. I didn't even know I'd taken the dogs out with you, Wendy, but lovely. I'm sure your talons will look lovely by the end of the day. Poor old Les, he's going to sit there going, my goodness, look at the size of those nails. Wendy's having her nails done, so I just thought I'd mention that to you. Yeah, I told you the clues would allow the answers to come flooding in. Now you think it's easy, don't you? Of course, today's wordy word, I pick you up when you're feeling low. This comes so easy for me. It means so much, this love I found. I bet the music holds the key. 1979, a drummer who was the original drummer with Herbie Hancock's band, The Headhunters. His biggest hit to date, and he is still producing music today. Derek Ketteringham, well done. Chili Cannon, yeah, okay, that's fine. And I put a smile on your face as well. Oh, that's wonderful. My job has been done on this Monday morning. Thank you. Don't forget, got a coffee break coming up for you around about 9:45. It's a long one today as well. I love this. It's out on Friday.

0: just wonderful. Only available on vinyl as well, unfortunately, but just a great tune. Park Place, great to have them back, featuring, of course, Paul Tillman Smith and Magazine Girl. It's a double A-side as well, and it's just a great tune. So to put people in the right frame of mind now, I'm running out of paper, or after all those clues. Isha says, Mike Clark was the drummer for the Headhunters. No, he wasn't the original drummer. He wasn't the original drummer, okay? But I think everybody knows who it is now. Goodness gracious me. And poor Simon Manny has sent the answer to today's wordy word as a message to someone else. So there's someone sitting in the world going, why has he sent me a message saying that? Why has he done that? Because he has. Coffee break is on the way. Go put the kettle on.
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0: It's for you, baby.

0: See, they openly admit that they are a production company from the Netherlands. They're called AB Music House. But they've been making music for about 12 years now, long before AI. Slide Into My Groove, which is their new song, openly admitting that they use today's technology to make their music as well. It's just a great tune. So the next Solar Radio boat is on the Solent on the 7th of June. Headlining will be Ash Selector, of course. It's now sold out, which is great. The next one on the Thames is June the 28th. It's the Summer Soul Cruise on June the 28th as well. There are just 22 tickets left. If you've missed out on Soul on the Solent, we have a new Soul on the Solent on the 13th of September. And some bloke called Ian Johns is going to be on that one as well. So tickets are available now, £24. And, of course, don't forget, food is also available on our boats. Last year, I loved Soul on the Solent. Oh, it was really good. Went to the Isle of Wight. I could have got off and just wandered around the Isle of Wight for half an hour as well. So, you ready for a coffee break this morning? You are good. Lines are now closed for Wordy Word. Congratulations to all who got it right. And I'll be telling you who got it right with a little bit of help from those wonderful clues just before the governor at 10 o'clock.
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3: This Monday on Munster's Mid-Morning Mayhem, just after 11.30, I'll be counting down a US Top 50 chart from this day in any given year from 1967 onwards, playing some of the great soul-based tracks that were climbing up that chart. Also, don't forget two jazz saloon sessions, two from the 60s, the gospel session and the halfway house tune. It all kicks off at 10, so don't be late.

And we have today's coffee break, or in some cases a biscuit break, or 12. Today we heard from Peebo Bryson from 1978, and I'm so into you, and I am. And that's the new single from CJ's Connection. It's called What You Wanna Do, open brackets, tell me, close brackets. It's great to have Cliff back

Okay, so Wordy Words caught a little bit of a controversy today. First of all, everyone said it's far too hard. First person through was Terry Peck, who said, yeah, it is hard, but I think I've got it right, and he did. The line was, I pick you up when you're feeling low. This comes so easy for me. It means so much, this love I found. I bet the music holds the key. He was the original drummer with the Headhunters, and he only produced one album with Herbie Hancock, 1973 album called The Headhunters, and then the drummer became Mike Clark. Well done, Terry and Ruth Imber and Gilly Cannon, Derek Ketteringham on a second attempt, Michael Jarvis, Kevin Holt, Jane Gardner, Paul Hall, Ray Cox, Kenny Wright, Simon Manny, who sent it to somebody else. Come on there eventually. Clive Jenkins, Kathy Hargreaves, Joanne Carpenter all told me, after numerous clues, today's wordy word, Harvey Mason, Grooving You. Governor's here next, Mid-Morning Mayhem. I'm back on Saturday between 2 and 4 with the Adventures in the Land of Music. Have yourself a fantastic week. Wrap up in

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And a very good morning. Welcome to Munster's Mid-Morning Mayhem for a Monday. I hope you've had a great weekend. Thank you to Ian Jones, who is back on Saturday for Adventures in the Land of Music. And boy, are they adventures indeed. 2, 3 until 4 o'clock in the afternoon. So let me tell you what is up today. A little bit later on, I'm going to be counting down a US chart. Today, we're going to go back to 1977. I got a copy of the Cashbox chart this day that year. All the songs, some of the songs that were moving up that chart with a bullet. That's all happening just after 11:30. No one particular artist is today, but a bundle of celebrity birthdays yesterday and today. More about those later. But indeed, the highlight year is ...1977. Let's up and up with a couple from that year. You'll know them. You certainly know this well enough. Odyssey, here on Solo, your classic 21st century soul station.

0: So two from 1977 to open up proceedings. First of all, Odyssey, what a song. Native New Yorker, their biggest claim to fame, I think. And then Lenny Williams, who was at one particular point lead singer of Tower of Power, but later went solo and has some glorious tunes. That was one of them. Look Up With Your Mind. Let me tell you what we're doing. We've got the Jazz Saloon first session of the week coming up at 10:30, a couple of 1962s before 11, 11 today. The gospel session first one of the week, 11:30, the Halfway House song, very possibly from 1977, the highlight year. We got a few celebrity birthdays, but we'll sort of do those as we go along. But right now, from 1977 to 2017 in a moment.
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0: And this was Kindred the Family Soul. 9 years ago, almost to the day.

HADMG on Turbulando, I Need Your Love. The album still doing great business on our Sweet Rhythm chart. Before that, Kindred and the Family Soul, Welcome to My World. Various different mixes of that particular record, but such a good song and such a great band as well. Right, loads of celebrity birthdays today or yesterday. Well, today, Alison Williams has a birthday, and we're going to play something from her. I know that Mike G was very fond of this record, and we're going to play it right now. And 1989 for this one. I Need Your Love.

Right, the new one from Windy Corrigians, and I Saw You. Watch out for that record, could well make this week rhythm charts. Tonight there'll be a brand new chart, first chart for 2 weeks, so much stuff bubbling under. Before that, Alison Williams, I Need Your Loving, celebrating her birthday today, 65 today, I believe. Just before we go in the chancellor, this one's going to do very, very well. Danny Foster, it's Beverly Skeets.

0: So much stuff has come out the last couple of weeks. We'll be very interested to see what makes it tonight. We will find out later with Gary Spence, the man with the sweetest rhythms. And tonight he's on between 8 and 10, that chart, coming up at 9 o'clock. But that's Danny Foster and Beverly Skeet together. Okay, let's go into the Jazz Saloon for the very first time this week. Right after this.
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So, two in a row, first of all, from 1977, Dexter Wansaw, track entitled First Light in the Morning. It came from the LP called What the World Is Coming To. He produced and arranged the whole thing, directed as well. Bunch of luminaries on that particular record. And then Jazz Punk Soul, the name of the group. Simpicato, Something New. And in that particular group, there are luminaries. Jeff Lorber and Chuck Loeb and... Everett Hart. So let Lucas Seto do his thing right now.

0: So two in a row. First of all, Lucas Sesso on the Street Rhythm chart. Find out where that is on. It could be a number one. It could be in the top three. We'll see. It's called Sweet Love. And before that, or just after that, the new one for Opaz. All right, well, we'll come to you in a moment. The new one for Opaz featuring Ray Hayden. Fascinating tune there. Kind of different, really. That's called Saturday Girl. Right, time to go back to the 1960s for the two in a row. Now, a guy who I have a very soft spot for, because I sort of grew up with him, in a manner of speaking, Eric Burdon, originally with the group The Animals, but did some great solo stuff as well. And we're going to go back to 1966 for a great tune from him. His sort of medley revival of a couple of older sort of rock and roll numbers, and we'll hear that in a moment, followed by something else from the same year.
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0: I tell you what, two of the most exciting records of the 1960s. First of all, Eric Burdon and the Animals, C.C. Rider. It was an album track in 1966. The song itself goes way back, and I mean way back, because it was originally done by Ma Rainey in 1924, would you believe? And there's loads of versions across the years, including Elvis Presley and Big Bill Brinsley did a version, Lead Belly, Ray Charles, Janis Joplin did a version, and Ella Fitzgerald, the Everly Brothers, Lightning Hot Chuck Willis, Mitch Ryder, the Detroit Wheels as part of a medley, and that particular version, Eric Burdon and the Animals. And Eric Burdon, of course, was the guy, well, not him particularly, but one of the other guys in the Animals, Chas Chandler, actually discovered the group War, and their first album was with Eric Burdon. Eric Burdon declares war, and then they broke away. The rest is history. And then in 1966, same year, big number one in America, their first big claim to fame, the Rascals, or Young Rascals as they were then, and Good Loving. The song actually wasn't an original, been done by the Olympics, and they were a great group, but the Rascals had such a good version, but there's such an exciting tune. Good Loving got number one in America, as I recall, much played on a radio station I was on in Bermuda. Used to love that one. Right, okay, let's shoot forward to 1977, the highlight year. Little bit of Ohio Players.
1: Bye.
0: From that album, Angel.
1: There ain't no time.
0: This was Body Vibes.

0: Well, originally from the album Angel, two brilliant tracks to that album. The title track, Angel, and that called Body Vibes. It was a 7-inch single, shortened version. We played you the full album version. Just love the Ohio players. Okay, let's move on right now. Don't forget, at about 11:30 approximately, just after 11:30, it'll be counting down the US chart this day in 1977. But in the meantime, let's do the very first gospel session of the week.
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0: Right, a couple of up-to-date tunes. This one really does fit into the gospel groove, I think. From Dennis Collins, this is the remix of What Can I Do For You? And then something from quite an unlikely guy to be doing a gospel record, I would have thought, but life is full of surprises.

Now that is Akon, would you believe? Akon's Beautiful Day. And before that, Dennis Collins, What Can I Do For You? And I've just been told that the original version of that was by Patti LaBelle, or was it LaBelle? I must admit, if that's true, I didn't know that. That's a complete news to me. I learn something new every day. But right now, let's get to the Sweet Rhythm Chart. This is Reggie Myricks, along with Taiwan.

That is so nice. Debbie Rivers and My Sunshine. Before that, Reggie Murray's and Taiwan. That could be a big breakout on the Sweet Rhythm Charts, and a lot of people liking that one. The track entitled The Sweetest. Well, Carlene Anderson had a birthday yesterday. Let's go back to 1994. Bit of R&B swing with this track entitled Mama Said.

Big tune back in the day. That was Mama Said. Carleen Anderson celebrated her birthday yesterday. 69 she was. Now, another guy who would have had a birthday yesterday is Ron Banks, and he was originally, I think, lead voice in the Dramatics. He went solo, and I'm going to play you a tune from 1983. A lovely tune by Ron Banks. As he said, he would have been 75 yesterday. He died in 2010. We'll make this the Halfway House song. From 1983.

I know what you're thinking.

0: It always reminds me of my great colleague from back in the days, Horizon Radio days, Nick Lawrence, because I remember he used to champion that record in 1983 on the original Horizon. Great record. As I say, Ron Banks broke solo from the Dramatics and made that gorgeous, gorgeous tune and others. He would have celebrated a birthday yesterday. That's my halfway house song. Nice. It's that time every Monday, or most Mondays, certainly we do it. We go back in time and have a look at a chart from this day in a certain year. Today, it's 1977. We're going to be doing that in just a few moments, right after we've heard this. Just by the way, a bit later on, it's Mike Cheek on the Mission, Destination 3 p.m. He's coming up at 1 o'clock this afternoon.
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0: So let's have a look at the records further down the chart, outside the top 50, moving up the chart. This day in 1977, courtesy of Cashbox magazine. Let's have a quick look here. At number 71, up from 80, With a Bullet, it was Rufus and Shaka Khan in the track called Hollywood. At number 58... Daryl Hall and John Oates and a track called Back Together Again. It's the same song, I'm not really quite sure, to be honest with you. And Andy Gibb from the Bee Gees had a track which did really well eventually. 54 from 61, I Just Want to Be Your Everything. Right, so let's have a look at the chart in the top 50 so far. Number 50, up 3 places, Kenny Nolan, Love's Grown Deep. 49, down 3 places, Wilson Place and Disco Lucy. At 48, down from 45, Barry Manilow, Weekend in New England. 47, up from 50, that's not a big break up for the Jackson, Show You the Way to Go. At 46, upper place, the Ruby News and a version of an old Tommy James tune, I Think We're Alone Now. And at number 45, up from 51, With a Bullet, this is Maynard Ferguson and the theme from Rocky, Gonna Fly Now.

Gonna Fly Now, the theme from Rocky, as done by Maynard Ferguson, 45 up from 51. I think it was Maynard Ferguson who did the instrumental version of MacArthur Park that you can hear just before the ads at cinemas and stuff like that. Can't do it very well. Anyhow, you get the drift. Gonna Fly Now, 45. 44, Dana plays Wings, Maybe I'm Amazed, at 43, up from 49. With a Bullet, that's his The Silvers. And a track entitled High School Dance.

Well, in my opinion, they did a lot better records than that one, but that was doing okay. This day in 1977 in America, the Silvers and High School Dance, 43 up from 49. Well, 42, no movement for the group Stallion and Old Fashioned Boy, You're the One. 41, no movement, rock group Kansas and Carry On Wayward Summer into the top 40. 40 down from 35, ABBA Dancing Queen. I don't think they did nearly as well in America as they did in the UK. 39 down from 33, Barbara Streisand, Love Theme from Star Is Born. 38 down from 28, great record, Hall & Oates, Daryl Hall and John Oates, Rich Girl. 37 down from 31, I played this the other day, Thelma Houston, Don't Leave Me This Way, her version of the Harold Melvin the Blue Note song. Interesting story behind that record as well. 36 down from 32, 10cc, I thought one of their best, The Things We Do for Love. 35 up two places, Firefall and Cinderella. 34 down from 19, the Atlanta Rhythm Section, So Into You. 33 down from 23, a big number one in the UK, David Soul and Don't Give Up On Us. A bit of a kind of a bread rip-off, I always thought. But at 32, up from 40, I don't know if I've played this record in the air before, but I'm going to play it today because I love the record they did just previously called We Gotta Get It On Again. These were Blue Eyed Soul Group, the Andreese Brothers. This is called Slow Dancing. Or to be more accurate, Slow Dancing, Don't Turn Me On.

0: Slow Dancing, Don't Turn Me On, the Andrezzi Brothers, 32 up from 40. At 31, down from 17, Captain and Tennille and Can't Stop Dancing. We're into the top 30 this day in 1977 in America. 30 up from 38, Jimmy Buffett and Margaret Whitaville, which I used to really like. 29, down 2 places, Stars, as in S-T-A-R-Z, Cherry Baby. 28 up from 36, breaking up, Bob Seger and Main Street. 27 up from 39, Alan O'Day, Undercover Angel, quite a nice tune. 26 up from 34, great tune from the Steve Miller Band, Jet Airliner. And at 25 up from 29, With a Bullet, we'll find out what that is in
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0: And this is Tavares.

Tavares, number 25, up from 29, this day in 1977 in America. Well, 24, down from 60, Marilyn McCoo and Billy Davis, Your Love. 23, another version of Gonna Fly Now, the theme from Rocky by Bill Conti. And at number 22, up from 26, the Marshall Tucker Band, Heard It in a Love Song. And at 21, up from 24, it was this from Joe Tex with the Bullets. Kind of fun record. Possibly not politically correct. But are we worried? No, not really.

0: Ain't gonna bump no more. Joe Tex at number 21, up from 24. Made all these tongue-in-cheek records, and if you listen carefully to the lyrics, so I don't know whether they're necessarily at the apps these days, maybe a bit offensive, but no one's complained so far, not to me at any rate, on Solo Radio. We're into the top 10 this day in 1977 in America. 20, No Movement, Q, and a track called Dancing Man. 19, up from 25, Andrew Gold and Lonely Boy. Used to love that record, actually. Real guilty pleasure. 18, Down from 8, William Bell, Trying to Love 2. 17, up from 22, Foreigner, Feels Like the First Time. 16, up from 21, Kenny Rogers and Lucille. Great lyrics on that record. And at 15, up from 18, With a Bullet. We'll find out what that is in just a few moments. By the way, just a reminder that Mike G on a Mission, Destination, 3 p.m. coming up at 1 o'clock this afternoon.
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0: And this is number 15, up from 18, With a Bullet. Yvonne Elliman and her interpretation of the Barbara Lewis 60s sultry soul classic.

Yvonne Elliman, her interpretation of Hello Stranger. A few people have done that across the years. That's 15 up from 18. 14 down from 5, Jennifer Warnes and Right Time of the Night. 13 up a place, Kiss and Calling Dr. Love. At number 12, down from 4, Natalie Cole, I Got Love on My Mind. Nice song, that one. 11 up a place, the group Hot, H-O-T, and Angel in Your Arms. And we're into the top 10. Number 10, No Movement, Rose Royce, I Want to Get Next to You. And 9 up from 11, With a Bullet, piece of a great kind of blue-eyed song, I suppose you could call this, Climax Blues Band.

Couldn't Get It Right by Climax Blues Band. Love it. Number 9 up from 11 and number 8 up from 13. Well, I guess one of his best around that time period. Still goes a storm on dance floors all over the place. We play it on the Boat or any of our gigs. Everyone loves this tune from Marvin Gaye.

one. And Marvin Gaye, gotta give it up. Number 8 up from 13. On the Cashbox charts this day in 1977. Continuing up the chart, number 7 up from 15, Fleetwood Mac with Dreams. 6, No Movement, Buzz Skaggs, Lido Shuffle. Lido Shuffle. Lido Shuffle. I should know that. I always thought Ludo Shuffle. Every time I hear that record, I think of that game Ludo. But no. Lido Shuffle. 5 up from 9 with a bullet. Well, it's Stevie Wonder.

So, number five up from Nine, Stevie Wonder and Sir Duke. Talking about Duke Ellington. Right, here's the rest of the chart. Four up from seven with the Bullets, Casey and the Sunshine Band, and I'm Your Boogeyman. Three, No Movement, the Eagles and Hotel California. Two, No Movement, Glen Campbell and Southern Nights. And number one, No Movement, When I Need You, Leo Sayer and When I Need You. So, we'll go back to number four, up from seven, and this is KC and the Sunshine Band. And I'm Your Boogeyman.

0: be number four on the US chart this day in 1977. I'll be Boogie Man, KC and the Sunshine Band. Tomorrow, we have a look at that. So, brand new sweet rhythm song that Gary Spence on Bill tonight. First chart for 2 weeks. Should be an interesting one. And by the way, next week, next Monday, because it's the middle of the month, bang in the middle, we're going to be doing a UK chart for a particular year. That's always interesting. I do that like once a month, always as close as possible to the middle of the month. Right, now there, no time for a soulful slowy segment, but we'll pay tribute next to a guy who had a birthday yesterday, and that was Bob Sinclair.
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0: 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He enjoyed more international success in later years, but this was his tune called Darling. Always like this. Come on, put your hands up, put your hands up. 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
0: So let's go back again to 1977 for a jazz punk classic as far as I'm concerned. I used to champion this record big time back in the day. From Dave Grusin. And the track entitled Catavento.

It's just so good. I absolutely love it. Clam Sam, Talking Colour, the instrumental mix. And the guy, Clam Sam, very kindly did what I asked. I said, please send me an instrumental mix of that particular track, which has already been vocalised, so to speak. And he did. And it's getting a lot of interest too. Now, what's happening, there's an album coming out pretty soon, the full length album, but I do believe he's going to be doing an instrumental EP of some of that track, I guess, and probably about two or three more. Can't wait for that. Very good stuff indeed. Now, by the way, I meant to mention this on Friday, but I forgot all about it, but if you want to know some of the records that are physically available in the shops right now, the Hill Street Soul album is in your better record shops as we speak. Same with Mama's Gun, and the same with the Jared Lawson album. Just love this track. Now, also, that's a double A side for Booker Newbery the Third. Unreleased tunes from 1995 or whatever on a 7-inch single are around as well. Worth a trip to some of your shops.

0: Magnificent stuff. That is Jared Lawson, Gentle Soul, from the LP called Just Let It. Find out tonight, because as I say, the album is on the streets right now. You never know, it could crash onto the charts at number one. And we will find out later, but Gary Spence, the man with the sweetest rhythms, he's on tonight between 8 and 10. That chart countdown at 9. Right, let's go back to the celebrity birthdays. Yesterday would have been the birthday of Sly Dunbar. Going to play something rather classic from him. I know that Mike G will like in just a few moments.
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Two in a row from birthday folk yesterday. First of all, Sly and Robbie. Robbie Shakespeare and the Sly Dunbar. Sly Dunbar would have had a birthday. Would have been 74 yesterday. Whoops, here we go. Here he goes. And I love the lyrics of that particular record. And then shooting forward to 1999, Bill Coday, who again would have celebrated a birthday. Would have been 84. She's in a Midnight Mood. That's one of the records that appeared on our very first solo radio album, The Soul of Solar, and that particular song also would be on an album in 1999. We gotta go. We'll leave you with one more tune. Dance on the Bone doing really, really well with Hill Street Soul. This is Get Up and Dance. Margie coming up, Destination 3 p.m. the first mission of the week, and then Phil Nugent, I do believe, in the chair between 1 and 3 this afternoon. So till tomorrow, Tony Munson saying cheers.

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Good afternoon, everyone. Mike G on a mission, back at you Monday afternoon. Weather's not good, is it? No, it was okay Friday, Saturday. Had some nice days there. Below par today, only about 14, if you're lucky, Celsius in the capital and the southeast of England. Da, da, da, da, da. Love this. Flashback from Anthony David and Algebra. Forevermore, and we kicked off with Dave Hollister here in 2026. Thank you, that man, Mr. Tony Munson.

0: Oh, just time to finish off my Chinese noodles there. Just in time. Brighter Day from Tom Funk and his buddies there. So look out for the Man on a Mission banner for you to get a name check today. Yeah, a mission shout between now and through this afternoon up at the Solar Radio Facebook site, and they'll be saying hello to you and yours very soon. Let's have a classic segue number one.
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Classic segue number one today. What a masterpiece there. Incognito, Parisian Girl, Afternoon Bluey, and Afternoon Marcel is as well in his studio bopping about. Okay. The chin. What a chin. Level 42 before this. Those Wings of Love. Yes, my monthly time machine. The Wings of Love. I love my time machine. That beautiful bird. She's beautiful. And back at you for June's flights. In June. Yeah. Okay, we continue the good groove. We're going to do some of your shouts in just a second.

Just love it from Tanqueray Haywood. Love Nobody on Solar. Hello to Des Great today. Also to Trevor Daly. Nice one. Grafting over Knightsbridge at the moment. Okay. Take a break. Have a Kit Kat. Hello to also... Hang on. Janice T. Hello, Janice. Very good afternoon to you. Yeah. Mike and Denny Dan, thank you so much. Hope you're having a good day so far. Michael Ward, afternoon to you as well. Gary Campbell in... it's soggy in Eastbourne at the moment. He's here. Caroline Fellows, tuned Mike and Dan from a very sunny... I'll stop it. Here we go. Fortune Truro, wherever you are in the world. It's not fair. It is not fair and it's not right. Have a good time, you guys. Paul and Caroline Fellows, in the sunshine. Bring some over, won't you?

0: Mr. Class X, Gerard Lawson. If We Pretend, from his current set, which was released on my birthday, the 1st of May. Yeah, hopefully you got your copy. Central purchase. It just gets better with time. Solo in the afternoon for a Monday. Oh, my buddy's in the studio with his golf clubs between 3 and 6. That be Mr. Soul Syndicate Phil, 3 until 6 on the solar drive today, presumably. let us know if you are in, mate. I'm sure he is today. I'm sure I got that right. Anyway, R&B Zone next.
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0: Bee Festival takes place on Saturday the 27th of June at Trent Park Cockfosters from midday until 10 p.m. Come and join us for a summer's day of good vibes and great music. 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

R&B Zone 4 today with Mikey Baby on Solar. So damn good. JT, way to go, Justin. End of Time and Blackstreet, You Give Me Joy.

Nice collabo there, Lindsay Webster and Stokely from In Condition Fame. Two hearts on the Teddy and Steph. Big classic. Hi to Leah Mullins in España. Hola. Hello to Jonathan right on cue there, McHugh. Also to Christine Behan, Trevor Daly, or Trev Fan, Mark Lander, Mandy Mills, hello to you. Thank you so much. Look out for the Man on a Mission banner and let's give you a shout today. Yeah, hola to each and every one of you, wherever you may be, at home, at work, in your car.

0: So hope your Monday's going well for you. Never mind about the Monday blues. They're gone now. They're completely gone. Might just get some brightness out for you between now and through this afternoon. And you're never too far away from a classic segue. Shall we have another one? Hands up. Yeah, baby.
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0: Well, famous classic segue. Love it, love it, love it. Glenn Jones, Meet Me Halfway There. And for it, Sharon Red, Beat the Street before this. More to come in the next hour. We've got that big hour together, which is nice.
1: 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Guest star interviews for the best in soul, jazz and club classics. 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

Good afternoon from Mike G on Solar, your classic and 21st century soul station, Monday afternoon. Weather's a bit pence, isn't it? Yep. Temperature, look at this. Maximum temperature of 12 degrees Celsius. What is that all about? Come on, it's May now. Come on. I haven't got my shorts on. Hill Street Soul to kick us off in the hour from the new sets. And we go back to 2015 now. Oh, Mikey and Denny Dan, tune this one.

Always makes my day that. So smooth. Jill Scott, Cruiser on Solo. Right down to the very last drop. So the Man on a Mission banner, look out for that if you'd like a shout between now and three this afternoon. I shall do that for you. Bumpy time.

0: Just moves along nicely. And Marie Johnson, Waiting for Your Love. And we're waiting for Phil. He's on his way to Solo HQ for the Solar Drive today. Mr. Soul Syndicate himself, Phil Nugent, will be here 3 until 6 today. Catch him then. On your head, son. And 6 until 8, Sean Lewis, we go stateside when he serves up his lovely soulful biscuits, which is nice. And Uncle Gary, hello. Uncle Gary, hello. He'll be doing between 8 and 10. And he has brand new chart. No chart last week, but he's got double bubble this week. From about 9 o'clock, the chart. So check him out there. Gary Spence, the happiest DJ in the world. And he smiles at me and he smiles at his mirror.
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Yeah, baby. Classic segue on a Monday afternoon with Mikey. Anita Baker, Feel the Need. That's such a tune. Johnny Taylor, 1982 before this. And What About Our Love? We continue the good groove. And don't forget, coming your way, we've got the Mellow Moments Monday. Couple of so jammy jams after 2:30. Somebody stick the cat one, please. Oh, thank you.

Ingram Street there, Don't Disturb This Groove. That's what's on the studio door at the moment. XL, hello to you, also Tony Hartman's behind Steve O'B, Michael Watts, Kev Dowling, Janice, very good afternoon, also Janie as well. Oh, Des, how you doing, Des? It's Des Gray there. And the other Des, that's the dancing one. In Collingswood, Desmond Davis, he says, I'm cold, boom. He's always cold. He's got his sheepskin on and he's a cravat and he's ready to have a pint, which should probably warm him up.

0: From Above, UK Pressure. Nice. It's nice. Sally Classic and 21st Century Soul Station. Mike G in the afternoon. We're on a mission, baby. Destination 3 p.m. And thank you for switching the kettle on for us. It was whistling away there. I'm so glad I didn't put the mic slide up. But anyway, Denny Den's out and about, so thank you for that. All of our cup and a brew together, and a couple of bickies, and my Jaffa cakes are all mine. Right, let's have a couple of slow jammy jams in just a day.
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So there it is, Mellow Moments Monday with Mike G on Solar Radio. 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All My People.

0: How you doing? 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

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Da, da, da, da, da. So our destination as per 3 p.m. on Solar Drive Monday today, it's Phil, Mr. Soul Syndicate. Yes, he's here. I'm waving at you, Phil. Waving at you. You're bopping around the studio there. I love my good friend, I do. The wonderful Phil Nugent.

0: Mind Street and Andrea Love, the Love is the Lights. Am I seeing things or has the sun come out? Let's see the sun. And I've got my December jumper on, my curly-whirly jumper. Shall I take it off? I don't know where to go with this weather. Got a couple more tunes on our classic segue, and then Phil steps in and, shines a light.
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0: Thank you, thank you, and thank you. And you over there and you up there on the ladder, thank you so much. Get down off that ladder. Final classic segue, let's kick it off with Change. You Are My Melody, Classic 84. Let's go. Enjoy the rest of your Monday. I'm going to search the sun if it's out there. Take your jumper off, Mikey. Come on. It's all yours, Phil. See you tomorrow. Bye for now.

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0: the fight when you leave the
1: Phil Nugent in the chair. My usual monthly show, Soul Syndicate Business. Many thanks to the G-Man. Wonderful couple of hours of music. Don't be the type when the sun is in. You played a track from Jared Lawson as well, didn't you? Early Doors. So yeah, kicked off with two corkers. Miles Sanko, Is It Love?
0: Yeah.
1: This one from the Just Let It album.
0: You only lose the fight when you leave the fight.
1: Jared Lawson featuring Jay Swiss. Let Your Heart. Love that. So usual features today. Double dipping twice. We are going into that Jared Lawson album a bit later. To double dip, and also Hill Street Soul for double dip part two.

0: Yeah, the album's called What's It Gonna Be? Tom Funk featuring Omar. And look at the sleeve of the album. Styled exactly like the Marvin Gaye In Your Lifetime album. Plagiarized it. Naughty boy.
1: 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Solar.
0: So yeah, plenty of newness in the bag this week. Got an 80s sweep as well later on, and some old school at the back end of the show. This guy produced the album of the year last year for me, Charlie Be Real. He's back. This is When You're Around. Good afternoon.

Charlie Be Real. Have to see if there's an album coming. Another one. When You're Around. Hi there. Yeah, I want to say afternoon to some of my golfing crew. The season's well and truly kicked in now. Say hi to all the guys playing golf yesterday in the Ramadan Cup down at Walsall Manor. Yeah, there's a whole bunch of us out there, and yeah, then watching a footy afterwards, even though we're not going to talk football today, but I really do believe that West Ham were robbed. I do, just my opinion. On with the newness. This is

Stone Stiff. Brand new business. If you want to say hi, go to the Solar Radio Facebook page, look for the feed, and hit me up. I'll say hi back. Afternoon to Mark Butler. We were out in Turkey a couple of weeks back. Had a few good nights. Did we mark him up? Hope you're well. And also my man, Woodford John, has checked in. We were playing golf together yesterday, as well as with Tunde, CT, Randy Plowright, Stevie G, and I've probably forgotten a few people now as well. Keith Murray, yeah. They took our money, actually, those guys. But, yeah, afternoon to all the golfing crew. Hope you guys are all well and resting.

not. 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Did a duet together. I thought, what a great voice. So I delved a bit further. Jacob Banks, his name. Make you feel like this. Oh, oh, oh, love will. Artist in his own right. Make

Sweet Rhythms chart when I last looked. And a brand new chart later with Uncle Gary. Let's hope he's moved up. Sweet Loving. I want to say a very big solar good afternoon to Teddy B. Roy, who's checked in with me. He gave me a quick phone call, actually. Hope you're well, Teddy. And yeah, maybe we'll hook up next week when at Tony's little gathering. That would be very, very nice indeed. This will take us to the break.

0: Throw Heart, featuring Jamila. Nice bounce to that. Yeah, we're going to take a short break. And when we come back on the other side, we're going straight into our 80s sweep today. So you know what to do.
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in the middle of our 80s sweep. This afternoon to Yuki Ren and Neo, who's overcooked it this weekend. Went to see his namesake, Neo, alongside Akon at the O2. He's overdone it. It's all tucked up now, being looked after by Mum. Get well soon, Neo. The Wrens. Some highs on the group page as well to get to, and I'll get to them, believe you me.

Sunday, haven't you heard? Album 1983, There Ain't Nothing Like Your Loving. On the Panoramic label, 85, Dante, Freaking Me, love that track. Another Hush production, Lilo Thomas, from the All of You album, circa 1984.

Jump 4 to 86. Aura. You and me tonight. One of my favourite 80s grooves ever. And wrapping up with this one from 85. From the album As the Band Turns, Atlantic Star. That classic, of course. Silver Shadow. Wow. And do you know what? I think I'm going to pause for a moment because I've got a few hellos here that I want to get through. And I think they warrant my attention. And we're going to start off with Joyce Richards. Good afternoon, Phil, she says. How you doing, Joyce? And Caroline Redmayne said she loved the opening tunes that we played as we kicked the show off earlier. That was Miles Sanko, I think, was one of the first tracks we played. Gary Campbell says, good afternoon, Phil. Hope you're well. And he says, can't beat an 80s sweep. And look at that, Gary. We've just had it. Hope you liked it. And, and you're right. It would be a wet day to be playing golf today. I played yesterday and escaped the rain. So it's all good. David Noyes has checked in as well. Afternoon to you, Dave. Hope you're well. And Jilly Cannon says, Miles Sanko. That was a fantastic track. That's what we opened the show with almost an hour ago now. Does the time fly? Tex James as well. He's checked in. How you doing, Tex? Hope you're well. He's arrived in style, as he does. And Thomas Oyu as well says, great tunes, Phil. Thank you very much, Thomas. And my man Chaz Sandu says he's tuned in and enjoying the Soul Syndicate sounds. So thank you, guys. And there's some more highs on the group page as well, which I will get to a bit later on. PJ Morton's back. Sure there's an album going to drop soon. This is Sell My Soul.

0: sell my soul.
1: Already played one track from this wonderful album already, but it is that time. It's time for the Double Dip.
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1: So yeah, the artist we're going to play, his name is Jared Lawson, and he's done 3 studio albums now, Jared, and this third album is particularly fine. We played a track of it earlier. The album's called Just Let It. This is Smoke Me Out.

singer, songwriter, and pianist. He's definitely carved out a niche for himself in the world of soul music, which has many, many, many artists. But Jared Lawson, he's good live as well. I've caught him live a good few years back. And this is third album. I must say, it's going to be a contender. At the moment, I've only got one album in my sort of little category for album of the year at the moment. That's Sam Henshaw's album. It could be worse. So I think this one's going to go in that pile as well. It could be album of the year, this. Some great tracks on there. I think the only thing with this particular album, there's a track on there with Raquel Rodriguez that was released last year. So it's taken a while to put the album out. And that's a great track that came out last year, a duet with Raquel Rodriguez. But I must say, it's quality on this album all the way through. It's called Just Let It, Jared Lawson. And it's on Dome Records, my old mate Pete Robinson. You know, he's still at it, always putting out good music. Doff my cap to you once again, Pete. Well done.

featuring Jay Swiss once again. 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It's called I Do It Again.

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We're talking about music. Never that, that's just process, put it in deposit, 2-3 times. And about all of these remixes and mixes that DJs are doing. 10 more times in a heartbeat, I would gladly. Not allowing the real talent to breathe. If God come down and grant me 3 more chances to redo. Never mind AI. 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Some wise words we shared yesterday. Jared Lawson. Double dip in from the album. Just Let It. His third studio album. Coming out on Dome Records. Well, it's out on Dome Records. Pete Robinson. 10 out of 10 once again.

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0: Dave Hollis is back. Track called Thought You Knew. I like this.

That's nice, right? Well, say good afternoon to David Burns, who's checked in as well on the Solar group page. And yeah, hope you're well, David. And there's a few other people I need to say hi to. I did say hi to Yuki Ren earlier. Ombre Guku. Hope you're well, Ombre. Jeremy Davis, I probably said hello to. Minnie Heyman, afternoon to you. As well as Eddie Wilkinson. Trevor Daly, my man. He hit me up when I was doing the last show here about a month ago. Nice to have to keep my company. Denny Den as well. Den Montgomery Dyes checked in. Gary Puril and Dennis Collins. Afternoon to all of you. Dave Burns and Steve OB and Marilyn Fire Lee. How you doing, Marilyn? Hope you're well. Yeah, there's always a few highs on the group page, and sometimes I forget the likes as well, and I just have to cross-check and go back and forth. Biz Harris has said hi. Linda Chapman, Dave Dawson as well. Hope all of you are having a lovely day. I know it's miserable out there, but don't worry. Summer hasn't ended. There's going to be more.

gorgeous soul music. Clairol and See the Reason. What's the afternoon to it, my brother? Melly, down there in Bournemouth. Also, hi to Trudy. She should be working now, shouldn't she? But you're recuperating. Get well soon, my man. And enjoy it while you got your feet up. Brother Melly, down there in Bournemouth. Yeah, this one's all yours. So easy. Just chill. Some great soul music is out there at the moment. As always, actually, there's always lots of really, really good soul music. So, I mean, I only do a monthly show. I'm not on every week. So I'm very, very picky about what I fill my 3 hours with, because I do like to play new music. I like to play some old music. But yeah, so I'm quite picky with the new stuff that I do play. I'm going to play this one now.

It's a sort of a version. You know, they're a version, the American version of the British Collective. Yeah, probably something like that. But yeah, they're trying to hit back, and they've put that track out. Still got that good love.

I know. Reminds me a little bit of Jamiroquai, Blow Your Mind. Some of the phrasing on the musicianship. But you know what? Our coast, Blow Me Away. I like it.

to be fair, as I said, a little nick of JK here and there, but JK's track was called Blow My Mind. So maybe they are paying homage in their own way. Blow me away. Love that. Gonna play one more to take us up to the break. And it's my time. And when I say my time, every month I play a track that I've either released or been involved with remixing, producing, or whatever. And this is one that I actually put out on a compilation album I put together in the 90s. It was 1994. The compilation album was called Black to the Future. And yeah, Glenn Goldsmith, I don't know, some of you guys should remember him. He had a bit of a pop hit with a track called Dreaming. He came to see me at the studio and we had a chat. And he just wanted to do something a little bit cooler. He was trying to redress the balance between that pop record, the pop hit he had. So, yeah, we sat down, we put together a track with him, and this was the end result, which we released exclusively on our compilation, Black to the Future. It's called Go With the Flow. So every month I play one track, at least, that I've had a hand in doing something production-wise.

0: take a short break. And on the other side, we'll be back with our classic 3 for Tea. So you know what to do. Keep it solar.
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0: It's tea time. 3 for Tea. We just calm it down, slow it down. And play 3 tracks. Just to let your mind relax. So yeah, go make yourselves a cuppa, because I'm going to. They're classics today. All of them. Kicking off with the one and only, the wonderful Tina Marie.

Two down, one to go. Kicked off with Tina Marie, Deja Vu. What a tune from the album Wild and Peaceful. '79. Jump to '82. Originally on an independent label in America, Kelly Arts, released over here by Bluebird. Choose You. Marky Mark Henry, feeling this one. And Trevor Edwards, afternoon to you, sir. Enjoying the Tina Marie track earlier. We're going back to 79 for our last track in our 3 for T section today. On Sugar Hill Records, from a band more famous for a club classic. But this track, I just love it. It's Positive Force. Tell me what you see. So this one out to my sister, birthday girl, Eve. Hit a big milestone today. Happy birthday. Enjoy your day. Maybe being pampered in a spa somewhere. But enjoy.

0: still ahead. Don't you give it up, don't. My album of the year, Sweepstake. The album's called It Could Be Worse, Don't Give It Up. Great record. Afternoon to the Whedons down there in Woburn Sands. Hope you're both well. Kathy and Mark, hope you're both having a lovely day.
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0: Time to double dip. Once again. Our second one for today. The one and only Hill Street Soul. UK's finest. Coming from her sixth studio album. The album's called Nasalifia. Thank you, in brackets. This is Good Vibes.

Hill Street Soul, first surfaced around about 1999, as far as I can remember. Soul Organic album. I'm pretty sure that was Dome Records as well. Pete's been putting records out for years. Pretty sure it was. Just a one to spread a little love. Had the feel-good factor on there. And she's consistently put out

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Hill Street Soul, that's good vibes from her brand new album, Nasalifia. And we're going to play one more. Sometimes I think she doesn't get the flowers that she deserves. She's a great singer, very good live as well.

some fans in America. She did a version of Until You Come Back to Me, Aretha's classic. Did a fine job. Got a fair bit of radio play over there. So yeah. Underrated Hill Street Soul.

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0: So yeah, three Fusion tracks. We're going to play one old and two new. First of the new. This is Watermelon. Blue Lamp Beats.

from the album The Blue Lab Beats Show. Brand new album. Love that, these guys playing instruments, playing their music. Blue Lab Beats. Watermelon. Talking about water, for those of you that like to party on the water, just to let you know that the Sunday, June the 7th cruise on the Solent has sold out. All the tickets are gone. So, yeah, there is another one on the Solent on September the 13th. That's a new one being added. Sunday, September the 13th on the Solent. You know what to do. Go to the website, Solar Radio, and look for the information and get yourselves your tickets because they do sell out. The next one on the Thames is Sunday, June the 28th. That's on the Golden Jubilee. And the July the 4th one is sold out as well. That's at Exmouth, the Pride of Exmouth. That's sold out. So, yeah, there's only a few more cruises left. And, yeah, then we'll be back shivering again. It'll be winter. And talk about shivering when you want to wrap up of an evening on Wednesday night. We got Phil Baker doing A Quiet Storm this week. It's always a good one. And later on today, whilst we're talking about good music, Sean Lewis, Soulful Biscuits, between 6 and 8. Gary Spence with the Sweet Rhythms chart between 8 and 10. And Peter Smedley, Soul Vibrations. And that's between 10 and 12 midnight today. The second of three. And we're going old school. I want to say afternoon to the Browns over there in Beckenham, Daphne and Godfrey. Nice having your ears today.

Rap with a Fusion 3. Two brand new tracks in there. So as a classic from Donald Byrd. It's called Amongst the Stars. Something I'm going to tell Tony about, this one. Tony Monson. Might be one for his ethereal magic one of these days. Tom Funk. The album's called What's It Gonna Be?

Good afternoon to my golfing nemesis, Frankie Skins Skinner. Getting his practice in. Yeah, you're gonna need it, mate. My game's in decent shape at the moment. Don't know how long for. But I hope you are, Frankie. Also, afternoon to Jack Cotton that's checked in. How you doing, Jack? Nice having your company today. Ooh. So, yeah, so the last 40 minutes or so, of course, Soulful Biscuits will be up at 6 o'clock. Mr. Sean Lewis, as always, between now and then, I'm going to freestyle a bit, because I like to do this sometimes, plan the show to a point and then just play what I feel like playing as I go along. And for those of you that do want to get out and about, this coming Saturday, I will be playing some tunes alongside some other fantastic DJs. I'll be down at the Soul Fine All Dayer. That is at the Teresa Joanna boat. It's a moored boat in the Docklands area, and you can find out more at soulfine.co.uk. I'll be there alongside Enyor, Wayne Enyor, HB Curly, CJ Curly, Steve Cole, Lucy Amber, Eli Trim and LP. And yeah, I'm going to be dropping some tunes, some fine tunes in the mix. So yeah, if you fancy it, Teresa Joanna Boat, King George V Dock, that's Woolwich Manorway E16. And there is a buffet, barbecue buffet available. Tickets are around about £15. But as I say, go to www.soulfine.co.uk for more information. It's between 3 and 11. It's an all-dayer.

0: just called Wrapping Up 3 on the Bounce. Call me what you wanna, baby, but kicked off with Steve Arrington, Way Out, from the Hall of Fame, Volume 1, 1983. Title track from the album She's Strange, Cameo, 1984. And this gem from Sharik, Just Call. We're going to take a short break, then we are back, freestyling all the way until Sean Lewis at 6 o'clock.
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my soul thing now. Play a few soul tunes. Things I like. But don't always get to play. Kicking off with this one. Leroy Hudson, 76. Listen.

Leroy Hudson, love the feeling. And do you know what? It's funny, I was at a golf day at our ECGA day, and one of the guys, Trev, he loves this music. He says, yeah, Phil, why don't you ever play any Leroy Hudson? I says, well, I do sometimes. So yeah, I actually had that in mind when I pulled it out. Trevor did mention the Hudson, Mr. Leroy Hudson. So yeah, love the feeling. We're just going to freestyle it now. We literally... I want to say afternoon to Raphael Roberts and the family, and the family, Nadine, Remy, also Amadou, shout out if you're around, mate. Nice strolling Enfield golf course with you. You do talk a lot though, pal.

Windrush Charity Golf Day. That's at Wolston Manor Golf Club, Saturday, the 27th of June. I'll be spinning the tunes representing Solar Radio.

as you can play. If not, the food and entertainment is only £20. And the food is fantastic down there. So yeah, I'll be playing the tunes. And we might even have a few surprise guests as well.

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Wow. 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Axel LR. 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How you doing, Axel? 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

0: album from Tume, Ready for Your Love, 1983, Sugar Free, Juicy, from the album It Takes Two, before this one, circa 85. Yeah, we're out of time, really. 10 minutes before you hear that sweet soul music from Sean Lewis.
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June, Drive 3 till 6 with some more great music. Have yourselves a great evening. And whatever you do, keep it solar. And listen, Mr. Zoo Grooves, it's due.

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1: 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We have taken control as to bring you this special show.

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to the Sleepwalking 7-inch single from way back in the day. Getting things underway on Soulful Biscuits. Hello to you wherever you're tuned in around the globe. Matt Daniels, a big thank you to you. A fabulous show last week, and he definitely took care of things right here. Thank you, Matt. Headed towards 8 o'clock in our opening sweep of music.

A long time favorite on this show, Albert Jones, The Facts of Life LP from 1977, You and Your Love. We gotta rewind a little bit and give you some titles that we played as we opened the program. Tal Armstrong, The Tallest Man in Love, the LP from 1980. So Much Feeling in Your Love. Mella, Flip Side to Making Love in the Fast Lane from 1983. Free, James Gadson, Good Vibrations from 1972. And coming your way, The Valentinos, Put Me Down Easy on Solar, followed by The Summits, Sleepwalking. I think I did announce that one. Lovely. We're up to date. How are you? Lovely to have you along. Soulful Biscuits on Solar.

sounding absolutely fabulous. With the strings and horns from MFSB. The Modulations. It's rough out here. 1975, title track from that great album. Seldom heard and well-loved soul, mid-60s through mid-80s. Lots of those well-loved soul songs on today's program. Tuning in for the first time, welcome to you. Lovely to meet you. If you've been here a while,

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Sharon Cotton, A Little Bit of Love on Solo. Gorgeous soul for your Monday, just tuning in, lovely to have you along. This is how we do it, just absolutely gorgeous, gorgeous music.

Think About You. You're listening to Soulful Biscuits on Solar. Thanks so much for being there. Just tuning in on your commute home. This is Where We Are Mondays, 6 through 8. Glad you could make it.

and the Jelly Beans before this. I'm Hip to You from 1965. Just loving the selection on this Monday. Hope you are too. Tuning in for the first time. Lovely to have you along. You're so welcome.

Marvin Gaye, Come Live With Me, Angel. And the mighty Intruders on Solar Together. Hope you're enjoying the music. Thank you so much for being there.

I destroyed your love with my jealousy. But I never had anybody like you. I never had anybody to make me feel the way that you do. So I was just trying to hold on to my precious love.

Terry Hupp and Special Delivery from the Lonely One album from 76. I Destroyed Your Love. And Barbara Mason from 74. Half Sister, Half Brother. Goodness me, how good. 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

Viola. Ain't That Good Enough? Classic, absolute classic. Not much more to say, really. So enjoying the selection of music with you on this Monday. Here's another corker from Ace Spectrum.

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Still listening to Soulful Biscuits. My goodness, our journey has been pretty eclectic and all over the place tonight.

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definitely well loved. How do you do that? Jackie Beavers, I Need My Baby. And Jimmy Ruffin, Everybody Needs Love, from 1968. You're listening to Saltwell Biscuits, heading towards the one and only Gary

People's Choice. 1978 on Philadelphia International. Soft and Tender. Monday, 6 through 8. Seldom heard and well-loved soul, all the way it's soul.

featuring the one and only Eddie LaVert, Karen Jones. Ready, Ready, Love. 1982. Fabulous track. Joey Gilmore and that sweep of music from 71. Somebody Done Took My Baby and Gone. My goodness me. A little bit of mouthful. We made it, though. Gary Spence on the way at 8. Peter Smedley at 10. Solar Radio. Back.

Ralph Graham on solo, Need No Deeds. Thanks so much for being there on this Monday. So appreciate you tuning in and listening to Soulful Biscuits. Gary Spence on the way, Peter Smedley at 10, rounding out your Monday. I'll be back next week right here. 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

Thank you, Sean. It's me. Hands up if you love me tonight more than you did last week. Oh, one, two, three, it's five. Five, that's not so bad. It's the happiest DJ on the radio, the man with the sweetest rhythms here. It seems a long time since last Thursday. Have you missed me? You have. You say all the right things on a Monday night. The Sweet Rhythms chart show, Gene Chandler, what a track. I've never heard that track before. Thank you to Gary Vandenbush for putting me onto that track. 1995, Love is Growing Deeper. Chic, I Want Your Love tune, and kicking us off, a bit of Chaka Khan. Here's something brand new from Nightshade UK. About time they had a new single. We love this. Don't forget, if you'd like to get in contact with a big, big superstar, he'll be here at 10 o'clock. But if you'd like to contact the show, I'd love your input on the show. It does make me smile. Email me, GarySpence@solarradio.com. And you can scream from your house, because I've got the biggest ears in the business. I know what you was thinking. I know.

single from Nightshade UK, More Than Half. Gary Spence on this Monday night. Yep. It does seem such a long time since it's Thursday. I've missed you so much. And don't forget, we've got the brand new Solar Suite Rhythm shot at 9 o'clock tonight. And I'll tell you what, there's so many new entries. I'll actually be doing the chart until about 1 o'clock in the morning, but we're trying to squeeze a lot in. It's a great chart tonight. Many, many new entries in the chart. That's all I'm going to say. Nothing else. This is something newish on Soul for Real Records. This is Homer Banks. Like this. It's called I've Got a Feeling. Yeah, me too. Do you get them feelings on a Monday? Yeah, I know you do. You do. Reach out and touch Gary Spence. By the way, no pinching tonight, all right? Yeah. Because it hurts.

Banks, that's on the Soulful Real Record label. Nice little 7-inch single to grab hold of instead of grabbing hold of me. New single from Opaz featuring Ray Hayden. Loving this. It's called Saturday Girl.

hope you had a great weekend. I was off on Southend on Saturday. I went to Southend and I walked the pier. I did. I didn't fall off the end. Opeth is featuring Ray Hayden, the new single, Saturday Girl. Now, this single is going to be available on all download sites this coming Friday. We're talking about The Boys, Down to Earth, featuring Bobby Shepherd, Sweet Surrender. And we've got a little exclusive a bit later on before we do the chart, their new single. It's a very rough cut. We're just going to play a little bit of that. That's coming up.

0: not coming out on 7-inch single. Download only Down to Earth featuring Bobby Shepherd this Friday. All on the download site, Sweet Surrender. And we can say it's not in the chart tonight. We just hope it kind of gets in the chart over the next few weeks because it's released on Friday. Time for a break. And we're coming back with our record of the week this week. And Georgie P has done it again. He's done it again. Georgie, congratulations. Expectations, Shalia Prosper, latest single. He's done a nice little remix, and that's our record of the week. And you can hear that very soon indeed. By the way, put your hand up to the left. Yeah, just everybody put their hand up to the left. Things you do for Gary Spence.
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Flemington in the house, he says. I wonder what Dave's up to tonight, apart from listening to this show. Yeah? Do you think he's cooking? And once again, hi to Gary Van der Bush. Yep. Hiya, Gary. Hope you had a good day. A nice weekend. Yes, we had a good weekend, didn't we, really? Expectations, Georgie B on the remix tip, Shalia Prosper. That's only available from Shalia's website. That's the only place you can get it. And grab a copy. Well, add that to your collection. It's fantastic, isn't it? We've got the full album now from Said Soul. And we've got a couple of tracks, album of the week this week. First off, I Love You, Babe. My sentiments too, yeah. As I said earlier, busy, busy chart tonight. And can Julie and Jonah make it 3 weeks? We'll find out between 9 and 10 tonight.

Good evening to Andy Moran. He was trying to get the grass cut before the sun went down. He's probably got his headphones on as well. Looking lovely, yeah. One suggestion, try and get a lawnmower without a lead. I've got one of those battery ones, you know, you put the batteries in, there's no leads. Fantastic. Don't let you cook yourself. Yes, I like it. There we go. Album of the week this week. We're talking about Zed Soul. Those words, I want your loving, Rose Vincent, and I love you, babe. Yes, more tracks on Thursday's show. Shall we have a little gem from Gary Spence's big, big box? Have you seen his big box? It's really big. And I had the pleasure many, many years ago of interviewing Jeffrey Osborne. What a guy. It's up on Mixcloud somewhere to listen to, yeah. Back to 82, I really don't need the lights.

brand new Jeff Waddington, Tamika Jackson. Very nice. Lots of love on this show. I'll always love you. And before that, a big, big tune from Geoffrey Osborne. I really don't need no light. Now I've got a torch. Exclusive. This is very, very rough. Another new single from Down to Earth. Some people call it love. Very different for Down to the Bone. Down to the Bone. Sorry, Down to Earth. Yes. Very different. But guess what? Gary Spence loves it. Well done, Stephen Lowell. Well done. Very rough mix, exclusive to Gary Spence.

exclusive to Gary Spence tonight. Yeah, Down to Earth, that's coming whenever. I'm not sure when that... That's just a rough mix. Some people call it love. I'll let you know when that's available to download. And taking us to the big, big chart tonight. Are you ready? Are you ready for it? Well, I'll tell you what. It's a real, real big chart for you tonight. Taking us there, the Jackson 5. Like you've never heard them before.

0: good evening to Jilly Cannon tonight. Hiya, Jilly. She says, hello. Rebecca Hill. Nice to have you logged in tonight. Yeah, thank you for being there. I wonder how Andy's getting on with the garden. Hi to Christopher. Mr. Dr. Soul's in the house, cooking up, oh, a special cake just for me, I know. Hi to Chaz, Sandu, hi to Sue Wall. Ray Caviano's in the house as well. Lloyd Edison's in the house, yes. And there's a link there, by the way, for our record of the week this week from Shalia Prosper. There's a link there, how to buy the records. Thank you, Shalia, very good. Hi to Georgie Broomfield. Terry Green's in the house. Wayne Cherry as well. Wow. Nice to have your input on the show tonight. Thank you for being there. Don't forget, I'm here on Thursday. Afternoon delight. And if there's any tracks, especially the Sweet Top Soul selection, if you want to choose any. I know Wayne Cherry chose some real biggies a week or so ago. Thank you for Wayne. Lovely. Something different, the Jackson 5, Show You The Way To Go, remix tip for 2026. And coming up in the morning at 6 o'clock, Mr. Dr. Soul will be here with croissants, fresh cream cakes, and in between all that, there'll be some great music here on Tuesday mornings and Wednesdays too. It's a real show not to be missed. I've said it many weeks after weeks. I don't go to sleep. I just wait because otherwise I don't want to miss the show.
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0: So there was no chart last week due to the bank holiday, so we go with the week before. 13 in that chart, down to 30, MF Robots and their album 3 Part 1. 27 to 29, The New Jersey Connection, Good Time, the 26 remix. Taiwan's album The Signature spent 2 weeks at number 1, 7 in the last chart, down to number 28. Some great tracks on that. And Kevin East dropping from 15 to 27, Funky Eastman and the single Watching Over Me. And our first new entry comes in at first of many, number 26, Johnson, Johnson & Johnson, and the new single called Trouble. Definitely dedicated to Gary Spence, yeah. Trouble on a Monday and Thursday afternoon.

Johnson, Johnson & Johnson, Trouble, new entry at number 26. See the chart on Spotify. It'll be on our website, updated by me tonight. Solarradio.com. You can see the entire chart. Yep. And you can listen back too. And Tony Monson will be skimming through the chart on his mid-morning show. New entry at number 25. I'm in love with this guy, CJ's Connection. I love the groove. What you wanna do, tell me in brackets. Tune. New entry for CJ's

CJ's connection. What you want to do, in brackets, tell me. New entry at number 25. James Day dropping from 18 to 24 with the Rewind Volume 1 album. Also, Lindsay Webster's album, Music in Me, 1 week at number 1. 14 in the last chart, down to 23. And another new entry. I can say we've got four new entries, one after the other coming. I don't know what they are. This is Art Rose and Blow Me Away. New entry at 22 tonight.

0: Chuck Rose, Blow Me Away, new entry at number 22 on the big, big chart tonight. If you fancy a wave, we have a bit of a wave on this part of the show, yeah. Feel free, don't wear your arm out though. that's called Blow Me Away. Another new entry at 21, JC Soul. The new single called Show Me coming next.
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Soul, Show Me, new entry at number 21. Now, the big question tonight is, would you like another new entry? Just all you have to do is nod your head. Yes, new at 20, Candice Woodson. What a tune this is. We're loving this new single, I'm Here Again. Very nice indeed. Love it. Love it. We love this lady.

Jay's in the house, yes. And in a winter-like evening here in East Sussex. good evening, Gary. Or is it that Sir Tony? No, it's Gary tonight. Tony couldn't make it tonight, Jay. You're very, very cheeky. Candice Woodson, I'm here again. New at number 20. Another new entry at 19. Debbie Rivers, the new single, My Sunshine. This is a chart. I love this. Right? It's a really good chart tonight, isn't it?

This show, bringing my sunshine into your life. I do. Debbie Rivers, new at 19. Dennis Collins, What Can I Do For You? Dropping from 16 to 18. Mama's Gun, the album Dig, dropping from 17. This week from 2 to number 17. And another new entry. This is Park Place on a 7-inch single, kind of a A-side and a B-side. We're going to play Simple Life, dedicated to Gary Spence. Yes, I know. Ooh. I know that's what Jay will be saying. He said, bring Tony back, bring Tony back. He's making me cry tonight. No, where's those tissues? Yeah. I suppose Soul Records, as always, very limited.

Top place with Paul Tillman Smith, I suppose, sold record title, Patrick Biggerstaff, and The Simple Life. That's the B-side of the 7-inch single, and that is a new entry at number 16 tonight. So pleased. I love this. It was one of our records of the week last week. Windy's new single, number 15, I Saw You. Windy, this is tremendous. Have a listen. You need your headphones on to listen to a voice. It's wonderful. This actually does give me goosebumps. And this is the radio edit. I need the long version, please, Gary. Please, Gary. Please. Now at 15 for Windy, I Saw You on the big, big chart tonight with Gary Spence.

going to play that in the Sweet Soft Soul selection in its entirety on Thursday. If you'd like to add to that, email me, GarySpence@SolarRadio.com. New at 15 for Windy, I Saw You. Another new entry at 14, Danny Foster and Rogue featuring Beverly Skeet. I'm Here for That Tune. There's various mixes around, but we love this. It's called Mix 2, this one is.

0: So new at 14, Danny Fosca and Roe featuring Beverly Skeet. I'm here for that. Rich Beggar dropping from 4 to 13. Gift from Above. Miles Sanko, Is It Love, stays at 12. And we've got another new entry after the break. Straight into number 11. More entries to come.
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0: New at 11, Reggie Marix with Taiwan. The Sweetest featuring Nigel Lewis on the mix.

heard that a few weeks ago in its rough state, and that's the final mix. Nigel Lewis on the mix. Well done, Nigel. Reggie Marix, Taiwan. What a great combination. The sweetest. New entry at number 11 tonight. We've got more new entries, don't worry. New entry at 10, Said Soul, album of the week this week, featuring Chris Ballin on this track, Those Words. This is Games We Play, in brackets, in love. I say, tell me more.

to Lee Beresford. Thanks for your email, Lee. Now, the pink shorts always are for Thursday. I just wear normal shorts today, you know. They go down to my knees.

Another new entry at number 9, Hill Street Soul, the full album, which I think is in the shops very soon indeed. And that's in fire, which means thank you. This is a

Hill Street Soul from the Nessie Fire album, which means thank you. Straight into number 9, Dave Hollister, Thought You Knew, 17 in the last chart, up to number 8. Terry Green dropping 1 to 7 with Starlight. And another new entry, yes, and not the highest new entry. We're talking about Gerard Lawson's album, Just Let In. And we're going to play the title cut for you tonight.

0: Wilson. Black Potato Cut, Just Let In. New entry at number 6 for the full album. Tune. And don't forget, coming up at 10 tonight is Mr. Soul Vibration. Yeah, Mr. Peter Smedley will be here to entertain you.
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1: I'll be there, Peter. I'll be there. Up 3 to number 5, Down to the Bone. Hill Street Soul on the vocals. What a tune this is. Tony loves this one as well, you know, yeah. Gary Vandenbush loves this one.

0: down to the bar in Hill Street Soul. Great vocals from Hill Street Soul, yeah. Get up and dance. Up three to number five.
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0: 2 weeks at number one, down to four. Julian Jonah. Sugar Rainbow and Robbie Love. Tell Me and Take My Love. 2 weeks at number one. And in the last chart, number 30, New In. Never been released before. Up to number three, Booker Newberry III and Mike Stevens. 7-inch single, Expansion Records. We have. I Can't Forget About You and this one, Just Can't Give You Up.

0: must after all let one another new entry, surely.
1: Just can't give you up.
0: So from 13 to 3, Booker Newbury the 3rd, Mike Stevens, 7-inch single, Just Can't Give You Up, and I Can't Forget About You. The highest new entry in the chart, the new album from Tom Funk. What it gonna be? And we're gonna play the title cut, I think, yeah, why not? Featuring Andrea Sports on this track. What's it gonna be? Who's number one, I wonder?

Tom Funk. What's it gonna be? The new album straight into number 2. And you've guessed it. 5 in the last chart, up to number 1, Lucas Seto, Sweet Lovey. We did try to call him, but he must be out of the country. He must be. But never mind, we did surprise call him a week or so ago. Lucas Seto, Sweet Loving. I'll be back on Thursday with the Afternoon Delight. And hope you can join me then between 3 and 6. If you are listening to the replay, thank you. Thank you for being there. Hugs, kisses and lots of love from the happiest DJ on the radio. Have a lovely evening. Don't forget, you keep it solar. Sunrise painted gold. Night-night.

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1: Hey, what's up? This is Tom Jamaica Funk Brown, and I always listen to the Peter Smedley Soul Vibration Show. And I got something to say, but I think I'm going to let Joyce San Mateo say it for me.
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Pharoah Saunders, with the vocals of Leon Thomas. 1969, the creator has a master plan. And I'm playing that especially to everybody that went to the Norman Connors concert in London last week. And he did this, taken from his You Are My Starship album. And you had alongside him Bobby Lyle, Glenn Jones and Marva King. It was so good to see Bobby Lyle. What a wizard he is on the keyboards. And I'll be playing a track by him shortly. Welcome along Soul Vibration. It is Monday evening right here on Solar Radio, your classic and 21st century soul station. Thank you, Gary Spence, and the man before him, Sean Lewis. You can catch them again next week. And Gary, you can actually catch on Thursday between 3 and 6 right here on Solar Radio.

It was so good to see this gentleman play on Wednesday evening just gone at the Norman Connors concert. Here's Bobby Lyle, and he did this track, The Genie. In the 60s, he started playing keyboards with Young Holt Unlimited, and he was a member of the Jimi Hendrix jazz rock group. Wayne Henderson brought him to Capitol Records, and he played with Sly and the Family Stone and Ronnie Laws. He has worked with George Benson, Al Jarreau, Anita Baker, and many more. The Genie, Bobby Lyle, and a great showman too. Before that, we had The Other Side of the Moon, Red Holt Unlimited, and Do It Baby. Sticking with the jazz this evening, courtesy of Grady Tate and Little Black Samba, right here on Solar Radio, Soul Vibration Show.

0: recorded live at the Blue Note. Grady Tate. The album was called From the Heart, songs sung live at the Blue Note. That is the title of the album. And the song we played was Little Black Samba. He also sung the vocals
1: Missing Soul Satisfaction
0: on the Grover Washington version as well.
1: It right. It's a true testimonial.
0: A true classic. And a great song.
1: Ritual.
0: But that is a nice version.
1: You know the samba's waiting to get you.
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1: You hear the music start.
0: Dennis Mackrell on drums. Jay Leon Hart on bass. Bill Easley on saxophone and flute. And Glenn Drews on trumpet. Nice, nice. Taking you on a jazz ride so far this evening. And then we're going to change the mood very shortly.

0: taken from the forthcoming album due out at the end of May. The album is called Te Deum, and that is the James Taylor Quartet. Featuring the Benenden Chapel Choir, and that was called Have Mercy.
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0: 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With the Soul Vibration Show, yours truly, Peter Smedley. On this Monday evening in May.

I can see you nodding your head, tapping your feet to this one. Yeah, it's got a good groove going on there. Using CeeLo Green's I Want You. That is courtesy of the Beat Junkies versus my good old friend, Mr. Ray Lock, the legend that is Inkar Shorten in Surrey. And he's got together with those guys and put this track together. How nice is that? Check it out. It's all over the internet. Beat Junkies, J-U-N-K-I-E-Z versus Ray Lock. And I Want You into the groove. If you want to know anything about that, please hit me up at petersmedley@solarradio.com and I can tell you more about it and where to get it.

I just can't give you up. Such a great version, now out on the 45 and available digitally. That is Booker Newberry III and Mike Stevens, Just Can't Give You Up. You're my sweet love. It has been long overdue, but now you can get your hands on that particular song. No, no.

Unfortunately, he didn't do this particular song, but I thought I'd play it anyway. Just remembering some of the back catalogue of Norman Connors and She's Gone. Taken from his 1981 album, Mr. C. And that to me is my favourite track off that album. What's yours?

0: taken from his new album Through It All. That's a gentleman called Mervyn Mayo, and Never Knew Love Like This Before, taking on the Stephanie Mills classic. This gentleman is actually a Virginia police officer and a celebrated gospel singer known as the Gospel Cop. He has served as a school resource officer at the Richmond Alternative School, focusing on mentoring, and appeared as a contest on America's Got Talent in 2024. And that is taken from his new album. Going to play another track later on in the show, a nice ballad.
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0: 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Blue Lab Beats featuring Jamila Woods.

this particular track was recorded about 3 years ago as a demo for Jamelia's last project. And it didn't get used, but it was too good to let go. So the Blue Lab Beats gave it a new life, fully reworked it, and here it is right now. That is called Slow Heart.

I played it last week, had to play it again. And why? Because it's that good. Reggie Myricks featuring Taiwan and the Nigel Lawis remix of The Sweetest. Who say they don't make great soul music anymore? And that's with real people.

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Magazine Gale Park Place with Paul Tillman Smith on Isopopho Soul Records. Another great release on that label.

known as the Songbird of Soul. She is a vocalist based in South London. Her style is soul, R&B and Motown. And that is her brand new single that is called Special Delilah.

If there's anything you want to know about the show, the music, just check out my Facebook page or the Solo Group page, where I upload the show every week with a full track listing so you can see the artists played, and especially the new artists, so you can go and support them. It was an absolute pleasure to see this lady at the Norman Connors concert last week. Big fan of hers ever since she brought out this album, Soul Sister, back in 2006, and Know You, Marva King.

0: born in Flint, Michigan, and began singing as a child, developing a style that bridged classic soul, R&B and funk. And she first rose to prominence as a member of Prince and the New Power Generation, where her vocals, percussion and movement skills helped shape dynamic live shows and broadened her artistic range earlier in her career. And she also had a single out last year with Julian Jonah on Make Room for Love and Isipofo Soul Records. Marva King.
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0: a singer that started his recording career with a Florida-based gospel group, The Modulations. Before managing a successful move into R&B, he has worked with Norman Connors for over 40 years. He is Glenn Jones. Had the pleasure of seeing him last week. And what a great vocalist he is. And that is his version of You and Me. Before that, brand new from the new album, Cascade and All of You.
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On Star Records from 1979, Tapazuki and Horace Andy, Nutty Dread, Where She Want. Classic, classic. In the middle, Jacob Miller, cousin of Maxi Priest, from his album Tenement Yard 1976, and Susie Wong. And we brought it in with these three, with Sugar Minot and Lovers Rock. That's our three reggae selections back to back this week. I hope you enjoyed them. And we'll do it again next week. Just over half an hour to go in the show. And we got some nice selections for you before we hand you over to Kid Bachelor at the top of the hour. And just remember, keep it solar 24/7. Great music heard throughout

all the way from Brazil. That's a band called Dynamite Combo and Priscilla Nogueta and Pro Vento Ti Levar. Really like that. In the middle, coming out in June, the brand new single from Aaron Fraser, and it's a shame. Of course, Aaron Fraser is with Duran Jones and the Indications, writes, sings, and plays pretty much all instruments as well. Very talented man. And then we kicked it all off, another song from the brand new album Through It All, The Gospel Cop. That's Mervyn Mayo and One More Chance.

0: Let's Get Back on Track. A true Southern Soul man, Johnny Taylor, who was in the band The Soul Stirrers, replacing Sam Cooke. Worked at Stax Records and also moved over to Columbia as well, where he recorded his biggest hit, Disco Lady. And before that, Willie Clayton, Down at the Trail Ride. Sweet Southern Soul for you, two in a row, right there. Let's get back.
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1971 was the year. Came out on a 45. The A side was Mama's Pearl, and the B side, Darling Dear, the Jackson 5. Before that, EJ and the Echoes, and Put a Smile on Your Face. Thanks for listening. Appreciate your ears, wherever you may be, and I will catch you again next week. Be safe, be good. I'm going to leave you with The Ethics, I Want My Baby Back. Kid Bachelor, up right next at the top of the hour. Don't go anywhere.

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1: 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I'm your host, Kid Bachelor, and this is the Red Hot Mixtape Show for ya. 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

of hope, the politics of love is what we bring. We heard from Shaggy, didn't we? Bombastic. And this here is Ken Booth, Walk Away From Love on Solar. Have a listen to the station, a mixture of music and chat, with a sprung floor uplift, a commitment to community and joy that pulses through its storytelling. We chat about the music, the symbiosis between DJing and audience, the tropical luxuriant heat, the tensile body language needed to move around the floor assertively. Yes, y'all, we bring good vibes, positivity and a touch of mischief here and there on my show. A new free to enter museum opened to the public last week, which is plenty of reason to celebrate. The V&A East at VAM East opens with a really significant exhibition. The Music is Black, a British story, and admission free applies. So it's brilliant for Londoners and the many visitors to the city. This is the cultural force that shaped modern Britain with over 200 objects, iconic artists and untold stories. Black British creativity finally takes centre stage. It's from Saturday the 18th of April 2026 at the V&A East Museum in Stratford. Check it out, y'all. Check it out. Now then, we bring good vibes, positivity, and a touch of mischief here and there. After the show finishes on air, it will be ready to download at your leisure immediately post-broadcast, that is. The gallery carries all catch-up shows for the previous 3 months available on a rolling basis. 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How about it? You can also get my dance party there. Second Saturday dance party will be back in May. But you can catch the April edition whenever you like, baby. The mixtape continues, here's Isaac Hayes. 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